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2: Cloudy, warm, and humid with a couple of showers and a thunderstorm from late evening on tonight. The low down to 70. We'll have clouds and limited sun Thursday. It'll be warm and humid. A shower or thunderstorm in the area. A high 83. Beautiful day for Friday. Partly to mostly sunny. Pleasant and less humid. The high of 79. Saturday, the nicer of the weekend days with clouds and breaks of sun. A high 75. Mostly cloudy, humid, a thunderstorm in parts of the area Sunday with a high up to 82. AccuWeather anytime at WIOQ.com. I'm meteorologist Jason Caterina.
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4: WILQ AccuWeather.
5: Cloudy, warm, and humid with a couple of showers and a thunderstorm from late evening on tonight. The low down to 70. We'll have clouds and limited sun Thursday. It'll be warm and humid. A shower or thunderstorm in the area. The high 83. Beautiful day for Friday, partly to mostly sunny, pleasant and less humid, the high of 79. Saturday, the nicer of the weekend days with clouds and breaks of sun, the high 75. Mostly cloudy, humid, a thunderstorm in parts of the area Sunday with the high up to 82. AccuWeather anytime at WILQ.com. I'm meteorologist Jason Catarina.

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That's the new one for you from Blake Shelton. Country 105.1 WIOQ. You notice a lot of country singers sing songs about whiskey. You ever wonder, are they really that big of a whiskey fan?

0: I want to say a big congratulations to you if your coming Saturday is going to be your last single Saturday night, getting married here in the next couple of days or so. So big congratulations. 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

0: Still to come on WILQ, details of our AccuWeather forecast. Also, a song from a fellow that's going to be seen live in person on stage at the Bloomsburg Fair in just a couple of days, maybe a couple of weeks, actually.
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6: WILQ AccuWeather.
7: Cloudy, warm, and humid with a couple of showers and a thunderstorm from late evening on tonight. The low down to 70. We'll have clouds and limited sun Thursday. It'll be warm and humid. A shower or thunderstorm in the area. A high 83. Beautiful day for Friday, partly to mostly sunny, pleasant and less humid, the high of 79. Saturday, the nicer of the weekend days with clouds and breaks of sun, the high 75. Mostly cloudy, humid, a thunderstorm in parts of the area Sunday with the high up to 82. AccuWeather anytime at WILQ.com. I'm meteorologist Jason Caterina.
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Country 105.1 WILQ. This guy writes for a lot of people. Decided, hey, I write, now I can sing, do my own thing. It's Hardy. It's called MacArthur at WILQ.

said I could stay for free. A couple buddies, a couple weeks.

0: Having too much fun here on the radio. Brian in for Kelly E. Thank you for making us a part of your night tonight. 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
6: WILQ, AccuWeather.
7: Cloudy, warm, and humid with a couple of showers and a thunderstorm from late evening on tonight. The low down to 70. We'll have clouds and limited sun Thursday. It'll be warm and humid. A shower or thunderstorm in the area. A high 83. Beautiful day for Friday, partly to mostly sunny, pleasant and less humid, the high of 79. Saturday, the nicer of the weekend days with clouds and breaks of sun, the high 75. Mostly cloudy, humid, a thunderstorm in parts of the area Sunday with the high up to 82. AccuWeather anytime at WILQ.com. I'm meteorologist Jason Katarina.

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That's a brand new song for you from Cody Johnson. It's called Horseback. And I don't think it has anything to do with riding the horseback. He just wants his horseback because, well, he didn't have it to begin with. Still to come, Kane Brown, Josh Turner, and so much more on WILQ.

0: 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But I won't tell if you won't. 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

And for some stupid, crazy reason, I wake up every morning with that tune going through my head. I'm thinking, do I have my wallet? Do I have my phone? Do I have my keys? You know the drill, right? So she sings about it, and we can all tend to agree with it. That's Lainey Wilson teaming up with John Mayer. A staple from Chris Stapleton. This is Tennessee Whiskey, WILQ.

0: best John Party in Last Night Lonely at Country 105.1 WIOQ. 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
5: WILQ AccuWeather.
6: Cloudy, warm, and humid with a couple of showers and a thunderstorm from late evening on tonight. The low down to 70. We'll have clouds and limited sun Thursday. It'll be warm and humid. A shower or thunderstorm in the area. The high 83. Beautiful day for Friday, partly to mostly sunny, pleasant and less humid, the high of 79. Saturday, the nights are of the weekend days with clouds and breaks of sun, the high 75. Mostly cloudy, humid, a thunderstorm in parts of the area Sunday with the high up to 82. AccuWeather anytime at WILQ.com. I'm meteorologist Jason Catarina.
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coming up here on Friday, the 11th, 9/11 Memorial Ride, the 25th year celebration of Memorial. Big ordeal going on. The Clinton Township Volunteer Fire Company, Route 54 in Montgomery, at 2311 Route 54. Gates open at 10 o'clock. There is no charge to ride in this ride. However, they do want you to get registered so they know that you were there. Memorial service starts at 5 in the afternoon, the ride beginning then at 6 in the evening. And there's a slight change to the route because of some construction in Williamsport. You'll want to be following the leader and know those changes ahead of time. Go to their website, find out more.

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0: baby.
1: Earlier, I was talking about the 911 Memorial Coalition's annual ride. Because of construction on 3rd Street in Williamsport, there's going to be minor changes to the Memorial Ride route. The route will now take the Arch Street Bridge to 4th Street and then to Campbell Street for a block or so, and then real quickly join on to 3rd Street. They're going to avoid all the construction that's there because it's way too rough for a car, let alone a motorcycle.
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8: WILQ AccuWeather.
9: Cloudy, warm, and humid with a couple of showers and a thunderstorm from late evening on tonight. The low down to 70. We'll have clouds and limited sun Thursday. It'll be warm and humid. A shower or thunderstorm in the area. The high 83. Beautiful day for Friday. Partly to mostly sunny. Pleasant and less humid. The high of 79. Saturday, the nicer of the weekend days with clouds and breaks of sun. The high 75. Mostly cloudy, humid, a thunderstorm in parts of the area Sunday with the high up to 82. AccuWeather anytime at WILQ.com. I'm meteorologist Jason Catarina.

Classic Alabama. I'm in a hurry, don't know how come or why. Country 105.1 WIOQ. Brian in for Kelly. Kelly is taking some much-deserved time off, spending some time on the beach. And I hope she comes back sunburned. She had better come back sunburned, or there's going to be words. Luke Combs now, WILQ.

0: Ashley Cook at WILQ. 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Now, if you've never been to Lang's Chocolate, that's what I mean by factory. They've got their own little kitchen thing going there, and they're making chocolates right in front of you. You can check it out for yourself. 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
2: 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Afternoons bring activities, laughter, and time with friends, because staying active isn't only about exercise. 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

0: That's Chris Lane. And I don't know about you, Country 105.1 WILQ. I don't know about you, but my allergy has been really kicking up all day. As you can hear, I don't sound my normal self. Just all scratchy throat and very, very dry and hoarse. And I don't know what that's all about. That's a little hoarse. Not a full-size one, but just a little hoarse.
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5: WILQ AccuWeather.
6: Cloudy, warm, and humid with a couple of showers and a thunderstorm from late evening on tonight. The low down to 70. We'll have clouds and limited sun Thursday. It'll be warm and humid. A shower or thunderstorm in the area. The high 83. Beautiful day for Friday. Partly to mostly sunny. Pleasant and less humid. The high of 79. Saturday, the nicer of the weekend days with clouds and breaks of sun. The high 75. Mostly cloudy, humid, a thunderstorm in parts of the area Sunday with the high up to 82. AccuWeather anytime at WILQ.com. I'm meteorologist Jason Caterina.
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Check it out for yourself. It's George Burge and Ride.

0: still to come on WILQ, a check on our AccuWeather forecast. So you know how to dress the kids tomorrow. Do they need to have a hoodie on at the bus stop, or can they get away with a short sleeve shirt, or maybe they got to get the fully woolies out?
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5: WILQ AccuWeather.
6: Cloudy, warm, and humid with a couple of showers and a thunderstorm from late evening on tonight. The low down to 70. We'll have clouds and limited sun Thursday. It'll be warm and humid. A shower or thunderstorm in the area. The high 83. Beautiful day for Friday. Partly to mostly sunny. Pleasant and less humid. The high of 79. Saturday, the nicer of the weekend days with clouds and breaks of sun. The high 75. Mostly cloudy, humid, a thunderstorm in parts of the area Sunday with the high up to 82. AccuWeather anytime at WILQ.com. I'm meteorologist Jason Catarina.

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And we now have better reception in the Muncie area at 105.5 FM. So tune in and give it a try from WILQ.

question for you. Did the holiday mess up your week? 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

0: And I hear that's a true thing. You can die from a broken heart. It's Maddie and Taya, WIOQ. 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Well, how would you like to make pickles and learn how to do pickles? Instead, the Penn State Extension Eagle Granger co-hosting a home food preservation workshop coming your way here on Monday, September 21st, 6 until 8 in the evening. Happens at the Eagle Grange Hall at 32 East Blind Road in Montgomery. You can learn the ins and the outs of making homemade pickles. Hands-on instruction. Now, there is a registration fee of $20 per person, and this includes all materials and all the ingredients you need. You just have to simply register. I'll give us a call here at WIOQ. I'll hook you up with the name and telephone number and website to get yourself on that list. Think about it. Homemade pickles now. You get them done, you get them cured, and then all winter long, you can put them on any sandwich of your choice.
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0: You really have to listen to that song closely. It's called I Didn't Come Here to Leave. That is true. You came there to do what you came there to do, right? Not to just turn around and walk the other way. That's going to do it for me. Speaking of turning around, walking the other way, Eric Spencer is on the way next. Brian Imperkelly will do it again sometime real soon. Actually, we'll do it tomorrow night at Country 105.1 WILQ.
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4: It remains cloudy, warm, and humid through the overnight hours with a couple of showers and a thunderstorm, the low reaching 70. Later on Thursday, clouds and limited sun, warm and humid with a shower or thunderstorm in the area, the high 83. Partly to mostly sunny, pleasant and less humid Friday, the high 79. Saturday, the nicer in the weekend days with clouds and breaks of sun, the high 75. Mostly cloudy, humid, a thunderstorm in spots Sunday, the high 82. AccuWeather anytime at WILQ.com. I'm meteorologist Jason Caterina.
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Good evening, Susquehanna Valley. Eric Spencer here with you at the Up All Night Show. Hope your night's going good. Coming up tonight, we'll have the Cat in the Hat, a crocodile head, and dropping paintings in the news. Keep the show going now. Tucker Wetmore. I know I'm

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0: Better Me for You, Max McNown, Country 105.1 WILQ. Want to send out a huge congratulations to our three winners who got a pair of tickets to see L. Langley Friday night at Bryce Jordan Center in State College. They include Josh Ryan of Williamsport, Debbie Smith of Montoursville, and Sydney Bartlow of Watsontown. They stopped by our registration locations, including Nomad Distillery on West 4th Street in Williamsport, at Convenience on Riverside Drive in South Williamsport, and at McCoy's Earth Elements on Lycoming Creek Road. So congratulations to them. Now coming up very, very soon, we'll be starting to give away the Boots Full Loot here at Country 105.1 WILQ. It's our annual fall tradition. Can't wait. Caught up, Kenny Chesney, Bailey Zimmerman, Phil Vassar, and your AccuWeather forecast.
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3: WILQ, AccuWeather. It remains cloudy, warm, and humid through the overnight hours with a couple of showers and a thunderstorm, the low reaching 70. Later on Thursday, clouds and limited sun, warm and humid with a shower or thunderstorm in the area, the high 83. Partly to mostly sunny, pleasant and less humid Friday, the high 79. Saturday, the nicer of the weekend days with clouds and breaks of sun, the high 75. Mostly cloudy, humid, a thunderstorm in spots Sunday, the high 82. AccuWeather anytime at WILQ.com. I'm meteorologist Jason Catarina.

This has caused sadness and maybe even a rainy day. Bruce Campbell has disclosed that doctors have given him 5 years to live after a cancer diagnosis, though he has not revealed what cancer he has. It's Meg Maroney, Medicine here at Q. Hey.

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0: Tomorrow night, we're heading into week number 3 of high school football here in the Susquehanna Valley. That means it's our sister station, the Twin Valleys Talk Radio Network High School Football Game of the Week. Ian Catherine and Bob Woodley present the Wellsboro and Loyal Sock Lancer game. Pre-game starts 6:30, kickoff at 7 o'clock. It's Alan Jackson now. Let's find out where he comes from here at Q.
1: I was rolling wheels and shifting gears around that Jersey Turnpike. Barney stopped me with his gun 10 minutes after midnight. Said, sir, you broke the limit in his rusty old truck.

0: of the world to him, Brad Paisley, Country 105.1 WILQ. Got a Q-tip for you. It's brought to you by the eye-opening pleasure of chocolate-covered coffee beans made with Lang's quality chocolates. 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Then 5 o'clock on Saturday, the final night, that they'll also have raffle prize drawings too. Q cares about Susquehanna Valley and you.
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10: It remains cloudy, warm, and humid through the overnight hours with a couple of showers and a thunderstorm, the low reaching 70. Later on Thursday, clouds and limited sun, warm and humid with a shower or thunderstorm in the area, the high 83. Partly to mostly sunny, pleasant and less humid Friday, the high 79. Saturday, the nicer of the weekend days with clouds and breaks of sun, the high 75. Mostly cloudy, humid, a thunderstorm in spot Sunday, the high 82. AccuWeather anytime at WILQ.com. I'm meteorologist Jason Caterina.
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if we were around, we all have memories of what happened on September 11th, 25 years ago. That's why they ride. Yeah, coming up tomorrow, starting over at Clinton Township at 5 o'clock, it's the 9/11 Memorial Ride. 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Good evening, it's Country 105.1 WILQ. Spencer here with you at the Up All Night Show. Hope your night's still going good. It's Al Langley and Morgan Wallen.

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0: Luke Combs, Rethink Some Things, Country 105.1 WILQ. And for these thieves, they probably want to rethink some of their things. Dexturo says two thieves stole four Renoir paintings from the Renoir Museum in France. The pair cut through a wire fence and removed the paintings from secured frames. The museum alarm went off at 5:48 a.m. The police arrived 5 minutes later. The suspects were wearing helmets, gloves, and combat gear and carried an electric knife and hacksaw. As police approached, the thieves abandoned two of the paintings in the museum garden. The museum remains closed while police search for the suspects. Probably should have rethought about how they were going to carry the paintings out. Cut up Gary Allen, Tyler Hubbard, Tim McGraw, and your AccuWeather forecast.
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3: It remains cloudy, warm, and humid through the overnight hours with a couple of showers and a thunderstorm, the low reaching 70. Later on Thursday, clouds and limited sun, warm and humid with a shower or thunderstorm in the area, the high 83. Partly to mostly sunny, pleasant and less humid Friday, the high 79. Saturday, the nicer of the weekend days with clouds and breaks of sun, the high 75. Mostly cloudy, humid, a thunderstorm in spots Sunday, the high 82. AccuWeather anytime at WILQ.com. I'm meteorologist Jason Katarina.

Not a storm, but a sinkhole? Yeah, page six says Nicolas Cage's $10.5 million Malibu mansion is surrounded by a sinkhole that swallowed a driveway. Cage bought the beachfront property back in 2024. It's John Morgan now. Get myself, you're cute.

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don't consider her a redneck woman, more like a news lady. Yeah, coming up Sunday morning around 6:40, it's In Touch with Freddie Hammer. 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

0: That's what we're saying about the weekend. What took you so long? Jacob Hackworth, Country 105.1 WILQ. 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
6: WILQ AccuWeather.
7: It remains cloudy, warm, and humid through the overnight hours with a couple of showers and a thunderstorm. The low reaching 70. Later on Thursday, clouds and limited sun, warm and humid with a shower or thunderstorm in the area. The high 83. Partly to mostly sunny, pleasant and less humid Friday. The high 79. Saturday, the nicer of the weekend days with clouds and breaks of sun. The high 75. Mostly cloudy, humid, a thunderstorm in spots Sunday. The high 82. AccuWeather anytime at WILQ.com. I'm meteorologist Jason Caterina.
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Sean's going to make you think at 7:45 this morning with the Coast Door Challenge here, Country 105.1 WILQ. Good evening again. Eric Spencer here with you at the Up All Night Show. Hope your night's still going good. She needs some white out because she wants to undo it. It's Carrie Underwood.

That's what my one fantasy football team is named after. Honky Tonk McConkadonk. It's Trace Atkins here, Country 105.1 WILQ. And of course, the NFL player that represents is Ladd McConkie of the Chargers, you know. Well, ladies and gentlemen, boys and girls, it's that time of the night. Let's grab our lab coats and safety goggles and head to the lab for tonight's stupid surveys and studies. And tonight, it's all about peeing in the middle of the night. Urologists agree that waking up once nightly to urinate is common and unremarkable, but two or more trips crosses into nocturnal territory. Dun, dun, dun. Dr. Ali Dabuja of the Henry Ford Health defines nocturia as waking at least twice during 8 hours of sleep. Who gets 8 hours of sleep anyway? More than 50% of adults over 60 have been diagnosed with the condition, with prevalence rising sharply with age. Amongst adults 65 or older, roughly 24% wake two or more times nightly. So if you're listening to me right now, are you up because you want to hear me, or is it because you had to pee? The risk extends beyond fatigue. More than 25% of falls among older adults occur overnight, with two or more nightly trips more than double fracture risk. Experts recommend limiting fluids, caffeine, and alcohol before going to bed, and elevate your legs during the day to reduce nighttime buildup. I guess it's a good thing if you're getting up and going to pee. No matter how many times a night you do it, just be glad you're

0: getting up and doing it and not peeing the bed. Okay? Coming up, Morgan Wallen, Joe Diffie, Jordan Davis, and your AccuWeather forecast.
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2: 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Followed by fireworks from Bixler Pyrotechnics at 9. 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
4: W-I-L-Q, AccuWeather.
5: It remains cloudy, warm, and humid through the overnight hours with a couple of showers and a thunderstorm, the low reaching 70. Later on Thursday, clouds and limited sun, warm and humid with a shower or thunderstorm in the area, the high 83. Partly to mostly sunny, pleasant and less humid Friday, the high 79. Saturday, the nicer of the weekend days with clouds and breaks of sun, the high 75. Mostly cloudy, humid, a thunderstorm in spots Sunday, the high 82. AccuWeather anytime at WILQ.com. I'm meteorologist Jason Katarina.

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1: Papa drove a truck nearly all his life. 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
4: It remains cloudy, warm, and humid through the overnight hours with a couple of showers and a thunderstorm, the low reaching 70. Later on Thursday, clouds and limited sun, warm and humid with a shower or thunderstorm in the area, the high 83. Partly to mostly sunny, pleasant and less humid Friday, the high 79. Saturday, the nicer of the weekend days with clouds and breaks of sun, the high 75. Mostly cloudy, humid, a thunderstorm in spot Sunday, the high 82. AccuWeather anytime at WILQ.com. I'm meteorologist Jason Caterina.
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We're not drinking, but eating. Yes, today is National TV Dinner Day. Today celebrates the prepackaged frozen meal that saved mom time in the kitchen and filled our stomachs with dinner. 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Good morning, it's Country 105.1 WILQ. Eric Spencer here with you at the Up All Night Show. Hope your morning's off to a good start. It's got a handle on you. It's Mark McCullough.

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0: Luke Combs, Be By You, Country 105.1 WILQ. Well, I don't think I want to be by this guy at the airport. The Guardian says an Italian man is under investigation after a dried crocodile head was found in his luggage at the Tehran Ines Kasail Airport. He had arrived from Miami. The head was wrapped in brown paper to conceal it from security and custom checks. Border authorities seized the head, which police say belonged to a protected species. Italian authorities say the seizure is part of a wider crackdown on illegal wildlife trades. I don't think it's much of a trade there if the crocodile is already dead and it's just a head. It'd be a weird trade, only part of the animal. But come on, seriously, who transports a crocodile head like that? Weird. Cut off Russell Dickerson, Dylan and Dylan, Tim McGraw, and your AccuWeather the forecast.
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1: W-I-L-Q, AccuWeather.
2: It remains cloudy, warm, and humid through the overnight hours with a couple of showers and a thunderstorm, below reaching 70. Later on Thursday, clouds and limited sun, warm and humid with a shower or thunderstorm in the area, the high 83. Partly to mostly sunny, pleasant and less humid Friday, the high 79. Saturday, the nicer of the weekend days with clouds and breaks of sun, the high 75. Mostly cloudy, humid, a thunderstorm in spots Sunday, the high 82. AccuWeather anytime at WILQ.com. I'm meteorologist Jason Catarina.

0: This isn't just going to be yours, but it's going to be ours. Yeah, the Emmy-winning Drunk History is returning with three new short-form episodes 7 years after its Comedy Central finale. Their first episode drops on September 15th on Comedy Central's YouTube channel, starring Meghan Trainor as Madonna. Nice. It's Cody Johnson now. He wants his horse back here. It's cute.
1: He's a ranch hand in a pinch, man. Hotter than the red on the cattle brand. Because she's a gold digger with a quick trigger. A cast iron skillet swinging lid flipper.

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Country loud and country proud in the Susquehanna Valley. I got country 105.1 WILQ.

0: These are my peeps, yo. Ronnie Atkins, Country 105.1 WILQ. 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Coming up tomorrow and Saturday, it's a huge two-day church yard sale going on at the Oval Church at 6796 South Route 44 Highway in Jersey Shore. There'll be furniture, clothes, toys, books, housewares, decorative items, holiday items, and so much more, plus food platters and baked goods on Friday and a chili cook-off as well. It's going to be held rain or shine on Friday from 3 till 7, then on Saturday, 8 a.m. till noon. All the proceeds go to the Oval Church General Fund. 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

0: It remains cloudy, warm, and humid through the overnight hours with a couple of showers and a thunderstorm. The low reaching 70. Later on Thursday, clouds and limited sun, warm and humid with a shower or thunderstorm in the area. The high 83. Partly to mostly sunny, pleasant and less humid Friday. The high 79. Saturday, the nicer of the weekend days with clouds and breaks of sun. The high 75. Mostly cloudy, humid, a thunderstorm in spot Sunday, the high 82. AccuWeather anytime at WILQ.com. I'm meteorologist Jason Katerina.
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0: May we all stand at 7 a.m. this morning with Sean down at Carey's Corner and put our hand over our heart for the Pledge of Allegiance from area students. It's brought to you by National Sporting Companies in Jersey Shore, Williamsport, Alawan State College, your country 105.1 WILQ. Good morning again, Susquehanna Valley. Eric Spencer here with you with the Up All Night Show, hanging out with you for one more hour. Let's change his mind now with Riley Green.
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0: Now, who's loving life now? That's Josh Ryan of Williamsport, Debbie Smith of Montoursville, and Sydney Bartlow of Watsontown, as they're going to go see Al Langley Friday night at Bryce Jordan Center in State College. Congratulations to all three of you and your guest. The Canadian Press says police in West Kelowna, B.C. are looking for someone who chased a teenager while wearing a full cat-in-a-hat costume. Oh, my. The suspect was photographed wearing the character's red and white striped hat and a matching suit. The teenager made it home safely, but the suspect has not been identified. Well, I'm pretty sure it's been identified. It's cat in the hat. And if it's happening up in Canada, it could have been Mike Myers because, you know, he played the cat in the hat in the movie. And he's from Canada, so why don't you start there? The police called it a concerning prank and said following someone in a way that makes them fear for their safety may constitute criminal harassment. Police are asking for a dash cam or security footage from the area. They say wearing the costume itself is not a criminal offense. I don't know. It depends on if the costume's dirty or not. Coming up, Jason Aldean, Nate Smith, Kenny Chesney, and your AccuWeather forecast.
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2: WILQ AccuWeather.
3: It remains cloudy, warm, and humid through the overnight hours with a couple of showers and a thunderstorm. The low reaching 70. Later on Thursday, clouds and limited sun, warm and humid with a shower or thunderstorm in the area. The high 83. Partly to mostly sunny, pleasant and less humid Friday. The high 79. Saturday, the nicer of the weekend days with clouds and breaks of sun. The high 75. Mostly cloudy, humid, a thunderstorm in spots Sunday. The high 82. AccuWeather anytime at WILQ.com. I'm meteorologist Jason Katarina.

Entertainment Now says Jimmy Kimmel's late night show may end next year. However, ABC says no decision has been made as of yet. Stay tuned. Slaney Wilson and John Mayer here at Q.

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Got a couple more for you before I get up on out of here and make way for Sean Dedeck, Carrie's Corner. It's Meg Maroney now here at the

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0: Dear Big City, it's time for me to go home. Dylan Scott, Country 105.1 WILQ. Yes, ladies and gentlemen, boys and girls, Sean Carey's up next down at Carey's Corner. But don't worry, I'll be back here later today or tonight, depending on how you look at it here. Country 105.1 WILQ. You, yeah, you out there, have a good morning and have a great day. And make sure you watch your back, because Cat in the Hat may be following you as well. With some rhymes, like green eggs and ham.
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11: WILQ. Intervals of clouds and sun, warm and humid today. There can be a thunderstorm in one or two spots late this afternoon. The high 83. Most of us will stay rain-free. For tonight, partly to mostly cloudy, low 58. Tomorrow, mostly sunny and pleasant, much less humid, the high 80. For Saturday, clouds and breaks of sun becoming much more humid again, with a couple of showers in the afternoon, the high 75. Sunday, clouds break for some sun, warm and humid, a stray thunderstorm, high 82. AccuWeather anytime at WILQ.com. I'm meteorologist Joe Lundberg.
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0: America. 1966, The Roadrunner made his premiere on Warner Brothers cartoons. 1990, also making its premiere, The Fresh Prince of Bel-Air, the sitcom with Big Willie style, Will Smith, on NBC. Cats closed on Broadway today in 2000. Also, technology. Apple history today. 2013, Apple introduced two new iPhones, the 5C and 5S. And it was 7 years ago today, Apple introduced the iPhone 11. Yesterday, they introduced two new phones at their big event. The first foldable iPhone, called the iPhone Duo. 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Celebrity birthdays today. Ah, Christmas, not Christmas until we hear Feliz Navidad from Jose Feliciano. He's 81 today. Actress Amy Irving, 73. A phenomenal actor, Colin Firth from Pride and Prejudice, played Mr. Darcy in Pride and Prejudice. Also in Bridget Jones' Diary and Love Actually. He is 66. And Joe Perry, yes, the lead guitarist of Aerosmith, one of the greatest American rock bands ever, is 76 and still getting his kicks on stage. 619, that's your Cary Chronicles at WILQ.
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0: 95.1 WILQ, George Burge, Luke Bryan. Ride, ride, ride. Yes, the ride is tomorrow night. Tomorrow, of course, 25th anniversary of 9/11, and the Memorial Motorcycle Ride takes place tomorrow night in and around Lycoming County. Ride to remember, ride to honor. Gates will open tomorrow morning at 10 at the Clinton Township Volunteer Fire Company, Route 54, Montgomery. The memorial service will be at 5, and the ride and the kickstands will be up at 6. And new this year, free shuttle buses provided by Susquehanna Trailways, and they'll take you to and fro Montgomery Park over to the fire hall between 4 and 10. And then after the ride tomorrow night, as part of the America 250, live music from Dylan Dixon and Very Few, and then fireworks at 9 to cap off the day. Check out details. We got a link to their website on our Facebook. We posted that this morning on our Facebook page, WILQ-FM. Check out the great new artwork that was created for this year, marking the 25th anniversary of the 9/11 Memorial Coalition Motorcycle Memorial Ride going on tomorrow. Also, keep in mind that there is a little tweak, a little change in the ride route. As you're going into Williamsport tomorrow night, be taking the Arch Street Bridge, then you'll go down to 4th. Then from 4th to Campbell, and then rejoin on 3rd Street. So a little change in the route if you have been part of the ride in years past. You'll notice that difference tomorrow. It doesn't matter if you're in the ride or not. We'll have that exclusive 9/11 Memorial Ride soundtrack, WILQ, tomorrow night from 6 until 8. Happy birthday today to Christina Hartman. 56th birthday today for Christina in Unityville. 4th grade teacher at Wren Elementary. Sheila Peluso, her 54th today in Forksville. Hey, maybe she'll go up to the country store and get a cheesesteak today. That sounds like a plan. And our buddy Scotty Marshall in Linden. All year long, Scott sends birthday greetings to various friends and family members to us on WILQ. But today, his day with his lovely bride checking in to tell us that Scott turned 65 today here on September the 10th. So they are now qualified for the birthday anniversary prize pack. We'll find out who gets the goodies and where the dart lands tomorrow morning at 9 when Freddie gives that thing a fling. And she'll get us up to date next.
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5: Morning at 6:31 and 68 degrees. I'm Freddie Hammer with this WILQ News Update. Republicans gathered Wednesday in Dallas for the party's first midterm convention, an event built to spotlight Trump in the final stretch of the election cycle. State police are investigating after a gunshot was fired into a home in Montgomery over the weekend. Troopers were called just before 10 Saturday night into a home in the 80 block of North Main Street. No injuries were reported, but anyone with information is asked to contact state police in Montoursville. Call them at 570-368-5700. Most charges have been withdrawn against a Cogan Station man accused in a July domestic disturbance. Court records show Lycoming Regional Police dropped burglary, terroristic threats, disorderly conduct, and harassment charges against 43-year-old Damian Colgrove. A criminal mischief charge remains. Colgrove waived his preliminary hearing on that count and is free on $50,000 bail. Blooming Grove Road in Williamsport and Loyal Sauk Township closed yesterday for an ongoing sewer upgrade project. The closure runs between Freedom and Maybe Hill Roads while crews install a new sewer main. Detours will be in place through Thursday from 7 a.m. to 7 p.m. and Friday till 3 p.m. The Williamsport Sanitary Authority project began in August and is expected to be completed in November. And registration is open for the Bloomsburg Children's Museum's 12th Annual Science Fair. The event is set for January 21st at the Bloomsburg Fire Hall and is open to students in grades 6 through 12. Participants can present original projects and compete for cash prizes, with top students also earning the chance to advance to a regional science competition. Get details at ColumbiaMontourChamber.com. And checking Sports Q. In Major League Baseball yesterday, it was the Orioles over the Guardians 9-5. Padres beat the Nationals 9-2. Phillies over the Astros 11-7. Mets beat the Marlins 15-14. Yankees over the Rockies 6-1. Pirates beat the White Sox 4-2. And Dodgers over the Reds 14-1. Got to baseball today during the day. Astros versus the Phillies. 1:05 p.m. on MLB.TV.
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7: Good morning. Here's your exclusive Susquehanna Valley farm forecast. Much of today will be rain-free around the Susquehanna Valley with some sunshine, though it will remain rather humid with at best an isolated late-day shower or thunderstorm. Tomorrow will be a nice day with sunshine and lower humidity. The clouds quickly return Saturday, followed by some showers in the afternoon and into Saturday night. Most of Sunday will be dry. The details of the forecast for today, intervals of clouds and sunshine, warm and humid. There can be a thunderstorm in one or two spots late this afternoon, but most areas will stay dry, the high 83. Partly to mostly cloudy tonight, and a bit cooler, low 58. Plenty of sunshine and pleasant tomorrow with much lower humidity, the high close to 80. For Saturday, clouds and sunny breaks becoming more humid. A couple of afternoon showers, high 75. Sunday, clouds break for some sun, warm and humid. There could be a stray shower or thunderstorm still. Sunday's high 82. We'll see 5 to 7 hours of sunshine today, 10 to 12 hours of sunshine tomorrow, just an hour or two of sun on Saturday. There'll be a light dew tonight and a heavy dew tomorrow night. The average relative humidity, 70% today, 80% tonight, 60% tomorrow, and 75% Saturday. Winds west at 7 to 14 miles per hour today. West to northwest winds at 4 to 8 miles per hour tonight. West winds becoming southeast under 10 miles per hour tomorrow. Southeast to south winds at 6 to 12 miles per hour on Saturday. Drying will be fair today, pretty good tomorrow, and poor Saturday. There may be an hour of rain in places late today, but rainfall amounts should be a few hundredths of an inch. There'll be no rain tonight and none tomorrow. Look for an hour or two of rain Saturday afternoon, with rainfall amounts about a tenth of an inch. AccuWeather anytime at WILQ.com. I'm meteorologist Joe Lundberg.
0: We're live at 6:35 and a warm start this morning. Mainly clear to partly cloudy and 68 here in Williamsport at Carey's Corner. So earlier in the Carey Chronicles, we talked about the TV dinner. Swanson rolled out the first TV dinner today, 1953. So we covered dinner, and next we'll be covering lunch, the king of the lunchbox. What is it? And we'll explain in about 7 minutes.

Country Countdown USA with Lon Helton. He plays the biggest songs right in the middle of the weekend. 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

0: LQ. Ellis Fellas and so many others are going to be hanging out tomorrow night at Penn State at the Bryce Jordan Center for Ella Langley's show, Dandelion Tour. A big thank you to Nomad Distillery Company at your convenience and McCoy's Earth Elements. We were setting up our registration boxes at their locations the past week or so and got our winners yesterday morning when we had the drawing at 9 a.m. for those Ella Langley concert tickets. And going to the show, Cindy Bartlow of Watsontown, Debbie Smith of Montoursville, and Josh Ryan of Williamsport. Way to go. And thanks to everybody who carved out time to register. And thanks again to McCoy's Earth Elements at your convenience and Nomad Distillery Company. Stay here for more ways to win, all your country favorites, and yes, coming soon, the return of WILQ's Boots Full of Loot, our fall tradition. We'll get that rolling before the end of the month. 6:43, clouds and sun today, a warm, humid day today. Some locations were touching 90 yesterday and touching off some showers and thunderstorms. That could happen late this afternoon and into this evening, and a high of 83. Should be terrific tomorrow, a pleasant day, so a perfect for the bike ride for tomorrow night. Going into the weekend at a high near 80, so a few more days in the 80s. And we're now off to a warm start this morning, and 68 at WILQ. So we talked TV dinners earlier in the Kerry Chronicles. Swanson TV dinners were rolled out today for the first time in 1953. So we'll go from dinner to lunch, all right? The king of the lunchbox. What do you think the king of the lunchbox is? It turns 125 years old. The peanut butter and jelly sandwich. What an impressive run and a milestone. 125 years of lunchbox fame. First appeared as a fancy tea sandwich in 1901 for the wealthy. Yeah, have a little peanut butter and jelly sandwich, a little cup of tea with your pinky finger sticking out while you're lifting the cup to your face. But the combo really took off once commercial peanut butter and sliced bread became widely available. And, of course, it's a school lunch favorite. So maybe you've tucked a peanut butter and jelly sandwich in for your kids in the lunchbox before they head out the door this morning to the bus stop. And it's evolved far beyond the classic white bread, peanut butter, and grape jelly. Some people add bacon to it. Some people add potato chips to it. Some have also added marshmallow fluff to it. Restaurants also have been getting in on the action across the country. There's even restaurants with gourmet PB&J themed joints. Everything from sourdough, a little sourdough power up PB&J. I'll deal with that. I can roll with that every day, twice on Sunday. But through the twists and the upgrades, of course, you got to go back to the basics. The humble PB&J remains one of America's most nostalgic comfort foods. What'd be your favorite jelly? You know, the strawberry jelly over grape jelly, or grape over strawberry, or is it creamy over crunchy, or vice versa when it comes to your peanut butter? The debates and the discussions continue on the PB&J. Cheers to you. Have one for lunch today. A little extra protein in your diet. 7:15, 6:45 here at WILQ.
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2: I was losing my teeth. And my dental condition was debilitating, and I didn't know what to do. I couldn't eat because nothing was stable. My teeth were in terrible shape. I went to see Dr. Jenkins. I just heard great things. I had implants put in, and in the very same day, I had teeth on those implants, which I did not even know could happen. When I went back to work, I actually enjoyed getting up close. I teach kindergarten. I teach young people how to read. And my teeth are very important in that process. When my husband and my family saw my smile for the first time, they were amazed. It was life-changing. And now I like how I look. I'm the best version of me.
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0: Country 105.1 WILQ, and also available crystal clear at 105.5 in the Muncie area with all your country favorites. And Dustin Lynch put on a great show last year at the Bloomsburg Fair during the first weekend. And just a few short weeks away from the Bloomsburg Fair, they had their media day yesterday at the complex in Bloomsburg. Opening night, talking 2 weeks from tomorrow night, September 25th, with Nate Smith in the grandstand. And pretty much between now and then, we're going to be doing for several days a Bloomsburg Fair ticket blitz on WILQ, not only for Nate Smith, but also for the Sammy Kershaw, Aaron Tippin show, but also other events going on in the grandstand. So hang in there here during the morning show with Teddy B in the midday, and late afternoons with Mark Mack. We'll have a smattering of tickets for lots of events at the Bloomsburg Fair. 171st Bloomsburg Fair. None can compare to the Bloom Fair. Getting closer, that's for sure. That means summer wrapping up and getting into fall. Got to get your fair fix in, right? All right, we'll get our fix of weather in. Warm and humid today, just like yesterday. Can't rule out a thunderstorm in one or two spots this afternoon and into this evening. A few locations did get a touch of rain overnight. Noticed a damp pavement as I was rolling out of Lock Haven this morning to get here around 4 a.m. And off to also a very warm start. We were rather chilly for a couple of mornings earlier this week, but that has now flipped. 68 here just after daybreak with WILQ. Got an encore pledge next. Freddie will get us up to date with Sports Q. NFL. Hello, football. Great to have you back. Yes, now we got football for the next several weekends, for the next several months. This guy's not complaining, that's for sure. A rare Wednesday night NFL matchup, a Super Bowl rematch. We'll recap that in Sports Q, get you the baseball and so much more. Also, our birthdays for today, Pernell Gare, 62 in Newberry. Also, Scott Marshall. Hey, Scotty, happy 65th to you in Linden. Sheila Peluso, 54 in Forksville. And fourth grade teacher at Wren Elementary, Christina Hartman, her 56th today in Unityville. They're now qualified for the birthday anniversary prize pack. We'll dish out the goodies in time for the weekend and fling the dart tomorrow morning at 9 with WILQ.
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0: WILQ time. Good morning. 7 a.m. We got a former Miss Belsa's second grade class at Leiter Elementary in the Montoursville Area School District to give us the Pledge of Allegiance next. 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

0: News. I'm Sue Guzman. President Trump, the keynote speaker at the first ever midterm convention in Dallas last night, pledging $5,000 dividends to every American if Republicans hold on to Congress in the midterm.
1: On election night, we're going to prove that America does not belong to those who hate it. America belongs to those who love it.
0: Treasury Secretary Scott Bessent touting President Trump's economic achievements.
2: The private sector has added over a million jobs. U.S. manufacturing is roaring back at its fastest pace in years.
0: It's the one-year anniversary of the assassination of conservative activist Charlie Kirk. Thousands expected to attend TPUSA's memorial event tonight at the Utah University where he was killed. 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
3: It's 7:03 and 68 degrees. I'm Freddie Hammer with this WILQ News update. A Williamsport man already facing child sex assault charges in Lycoming County is now wanted in Clinton County in a separate case. Police say 41-year-old John Mitchell Poorman was released on $50,000 unsecured bail after his May arrest, then allegedly assaulted another child in Mill Hall weeks later. He now faces charges including attempted rape, aggravated indecent assault, and corruption of minors. Police say Poorman remains wanted by police. Federal immigration enforcement in the Danville area is drawing conflicting accounts. Mahoning Township Police say traffic stops September 2nd led to several people suspected of being in the country illegally being turned over to ICE. According to the Philadelphia Inquirer, an immigrant rights group claims a broader operation targeted workers leaving a Geisinger Medical Center construction project with at least 41 arrests. Geisinger says the enforcement activity did not occur on hospital property. Williamsport Area School District is moving ahead with cleanup at Jackson Elementary after last week's heavy rain sent water into the building. The school board approved a contract with ServPro for water removal and damage mitigation, and an insurance claim has been filed. Meanwhile, the district will cut the ribbon on its new 11,500-square-foot stadium fieldhouse September 25th, the same night as homecoming. The facility includes locker rooms, training areas, concessions, and additional meeting and multipurpose space. And a Du Bois Town VFW auxiliary is celebrating top honors for its Buddy Poppy display, honoring Sergeant Reckless, a Marine Corps horse that served during the Korean War. VFW Auxiliary 7863, known as the Buck, won first place at Pennsylvania's competition before taking the National Director's Award for Best Overall in Reno. The display took about 60 hours to complete and used roughly 660 poppies, with proceeds supporting veterans and military families. And checking Sports Q, in tennis in the U.S. Open for the men, Alexander Zverev is into the U.S. Open semifinals after a straight sets win over Botik van der Zandschulp, reaching the final four at every Grand Slam this season. The top seed.
4: Okay, stop. Say his name one more time.
3: Botik van der Zandschulp.
4: Awesome.
3: There you go. Botik van der Zandschulp. I think it's just Zandschulp. There you go.
4: Okay.
3: The top seed now will face Karin Khachkinov. That's it, on Friday. Well, Ben Shelton meets Francis Tiafoe. I can handle those names.
4: And Francis Tiafoe. Or just call him Big Foe.
3: Big Foe.
4: He's got
3: like
4: a
3: it.
4: Chain when he's out on the court. He wears a chain with Big Foe on it.
3: All right, go America.
4: Yeah.
3: It's an All-American semifinal coming up in the U.S. Open for that. That's your show. But that's
4: Sports?
3: That's sports for you.
4: Okay.
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5: W-I-L-Q, AccuWeather.
6: Intervals of clouds and sunshine, warm and humid today with a spotty late-day thunderstorm. Most of us will stay rain-free. The high today, 83. Partly to mostly cloudy tonight, low 58. Mostly sunny and pleasant tomorrow, much lower humidity, high 80. For Saturday, clouds, breaks of sun and becoming more humid with a couple of afternoon showers, high 75. Sunday, clouds will give way to some sun, warm and humid, a spotty shower or thunderstorm, high 82. AccuWeather anytime at WILQ.com. I'm meteorologist Joe Lundberg.
4: Very warm start, 7:06, mostly cloudy and 68 here at Carey's Corner.
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Kathy and Mateum Classic at 7:16. And your AccuWeather. We got a cloudy day today, a little bit this morning. Some sunny breaks later. And warm and humid. The humidity could touch off a thunderstorm in 83. And we're now off to a warm start in 68 here at WILQ. Now checking Sports Q this morning. And the NFL has started for the season a rare Wednesday night regular season matchup. Super Bowl rematch from last night between the Seahawks and Patriots. A little sloppy action from both teams. Drake May, Patriots quarterback, 3 interceptions. And Seattle quarterback Sam Darnold left the game with a hip injury. You have to see how bad that is. 13-10, Seattle getting the win over the Pats. Tonight, first ever regular season game in Australia between the 49ers and Rams. That's exclusively 8:30 tonight on Netflix. And speaking of the Rams, the comeback of Rams defensive end Aaron Donald will not start in the Down Under game tonight. The team revealed that the defensive tackle won't play in tonight's game against the 49ers. Now, the Rams had decided they did not want the 35-year-old taking the flight all the way to Australia as he works up to playing for the first time since he retired 2 years ago after winning the Super Bowl. Major League Baseball from last night. Phillies came back from a 4-0 deficit to tie the matchup and then go on to defeat the Astros 11-7. Kyle Schwarber with a Schwarbomb in the sixth, grand slam home run, his Major League leading 44th. And the Mets, what a wacky game last night. Mets at one point were up 8-0. They almost blew it. They hung on to beat the Marlins 15-14. Francisco Lindor with a 3-run.

0: rallying in her match in three sets. The fallout from the controversial Michigan victory over Western Michigan Saturday continues after Big Ten replay officials rewound the clock to give the Wolverines one last snap, which turned into a game-winning 47-yard touchdown pass. The NCAA issued a memo forcing all replay crews to use the official stadium clock or broadcast graphic when adjusting time. The standard timing protocol should hopefully help officials avoid the chaos that occurred when fans were watching a game that was over with double zeros on the clock until it wasn't. High school football tomorrow night. Loyal Sauk will be the site for the backyard broadcasting game of the week. Wellsboro at the Lancers. And coverage on the Twin Valleys Talk Network on 101.7 and WILQ HD3 will start at 6:30 and the kickoff at 7 with Ian Catherine, Bob Woodley, and Eric Spencer. And the guys will also follow these games on the scoreboard for week 3 tomorrow night. Williamsport at Central Mountain. Seawins Grove at Jersey Shore. For Military Appreciation Night at Thompson Street Stadium, Montoursville at Southern Columbia, Muncie at Sayre, Hughesville at Lewisburg, and Saturday night at 7, South Williamsport at Montgomery. And you're up to date. That's Sports Q at 7:19. Those are just some of the games people are playing.
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0: Country 105.1 WILQ. 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Thursday, September the 10th. Happy birthday today to Sheila Peluso from Forksville, 54 today. Also, our buddy Scotty Marshall. Scotty Tuhati, 65 in Linden. Pernell Gare, 62 in Newberry. And a happy double nickels plus 156 for Christina Hartman, fourth grade teacher at Wren Elementary from Unityville. Getting her kicks at 56. And we'll get them in for the birthday anniversary prize pack drawing. That'll be tomorrow morning at 9. We'll fling the dart for the freshly baked cake from Sam's Club, as well as the Pepsi, the Utz, and also a fresh box of Kellogg's Frosted Strawberry Pop-Tarts from Kellanova in Muncie. And congratulations to Joshua Wyland of Williamsport. Turned 41 last Tuesday. Turned that to a winner for Joshua here at WILQ. Freddie gets us up to date next. A little bit of fog around here this morning with the humidity and warm start. We'll find out if we got some nice weather for the bike ride tomorrow night. The extended AccuWeather with Joe Lundberg on tap. And also 20 minutes out from your shot to play and hopefully win the Coast to Work Challenge at WILQ.
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6: Good morning. It's 7:31 and 68 degrees. I'm Freddie Hammer with this WILQ News Update. Republicans gathered Wednesday in Dallas for the party's first midterm convention, an event built to spotlight Trump in the final stretch of the election cycle. State police are investigating after a gunshot was fired into a home in Montgomery over the weekend. Troopers were called just before 10 p.m. Saturday night to a home in the 80 block of North Main Street. No injuries were reported, but anyone with information is asked to contact state police at Montoursville at 570-368-5700. Most charges have been withdrawn against a Cogan Station man accused in a July domestic disturbance. Court records show Lycoming Regional Police dropped burglary, terroristic threats, disorderly conduct, and harassment charges against 43-year-old Damian Colgrove. A criminal mischief charge remains. Colgrove waived his preliminary hearing on that count and is free on $50,000 bail. And Blooming Grove Road in Williamsport in Loyal Sock Township closed yesterday for an ongoing sewer upgrade project. The closure runs between Freedom and Maybee Hill Roads while crews install a new sewer main. Detours will be in place Monday through Thursdays from 7 a.m. to 7 p.m. and Fridays until 3 p.m. The Williamsport Sanitary Authority project began in August and is expected to be completed in November. And registration is open for the Bloomsburg Children's Museum's 12th Annual Science Fair. The event is set for January 21st at the Bloomsburg Fire Hall and is open to students in grades 6 through 12. Participants can present original projects and compete for cash prizes, with top students also earning the chance to advance to a regional science competition. Get details at ColumbiaMontourChamber.com. And checking SportsQ. In the NFL, it was Seahawks over the Patriots last night, 13-10. NFL games coming up tonight. It's the 49ers and the Rams. They play 8:35 p.m. on Netflix. And then on Sunday, Falcons play the Steelers at 1. Commanders play the Eagles at 4:25. Both of those games on Fox.
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8: Good morning. Here's your exclusive Susquehanna Valley farm forecast. Much of today will be rain-free around the Susquehanna Valley with some sunshine, though it will remain rather humid, with at best an isolated late-day shower or thunderstorm. Tomorrow will be a nice day with sunshine and lower humidity, but clouds quickly return Saturday, followed by some showers in the afternoon and into Saturday night. Most of Sunday will be dry. The details of the forecast for today, intervals of clouds and sunshine, warm and humid. There can be a thunderstorm in one or two spots late this afternoon, but most areas will stay dry, the high 83. Partly to mostly cloudy tonight, and a bit cooler, low 58. Plenty of sunshine and pleasant tomorrow with much lower humidity, the high close to 80. For Saturday, clouds and sunny breaks becoming more humid. A couple of afternoon showers, high 75. Sunday, clouds break for some sun, warm but humid. There could be a stray shower or thunderstorm still. Sunday's high 82. We'll see 5 to 7 hours of sunshine today, 10 to 12 hours of sunshine tomorrow, just an hour or two of sun on Saturday. There'll be a light dew tonight and a heavy dew tomorrow night. The average relative humidity, 70% today, 80% tonight, 60% tomorrow, and 75% Saturday. Winds west at 7 to 14 miles per hour today. West to northwest winds at 4 to 8 miles per hour tonight. West winds becoming southeast under 10 miles per hour tomorrow. Southeast to south winds at 6 to 12 miles per hour on Saturday. Drying will be fair today, pretty good tomorrow, and poor Saturday. There may be an hour of rain in places late today, but rainfall amounts should be a few hundredths of an inch. There'll be no rain tonight and none tomorrow. Look for an hour or two of rain Saturday afternoon, with rainfall amounts about a tenth of an inch. AccuWeather anytime at WILQ.com. I'm meteorologist Joe Lundberg.
9: Joe, thanks. Live at 7:35. A little bit of fog around this morning and a very warm start. Mostly cloudy and 70 at Carey's Corner. So we're now 51 days till Halloween. We got a costume suggestion for you in about 7 minutes.

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0: Get your boots off and hang out for a while. John Party, Country 105.1, WILQ 742. A touch of fog this morning as we're an hour past daybreak. We'll have some sunny breaks, too. Another humid day. Some locations made it up into the upper 80s yesterday, especially places west of Williamsport. Watch out, too, for one or two thunderstorms going into this evening. High of 83. Should be a great day tomorrow. Pleasant day, so perfect conditions for the motorcycle ride tomorrow night after a high of 80. A couple of showers or a thunderstorm a possibility on both Saturday and Sunday. It's mid-70s on Saturday and low 80s on Sunday. And we're currently off to a warm and humid start. And it looks like 70 now here at WILQ. Stay here for the Coast to Work Challenge. That is coming up. A lot of folks getting fired up for Halloween, that's for sure. We are now 51 days away till Halloween. You like to get something put in costume for Halloween? Actually, this year, Halloween lands on a Saturday. So that'll be a big time spooky weekend. Lots more planning and activities and parties going on to celebrate the scariest day of the year. So a costume suggestion, some of the big seasonal retail national chains, they're taking Halloween to new heights. How about this for a costume? You can go as the Goodyear blimp. They're really taking off. A limited edition outfit sets you back about $80. Also, it stays inflated with a battery-powered fan. And the launch comes after a real Goodyear blimp appeared at flagship stores for this national chain across the country, helping kicking off the 2026 Halloween season. So if you Google it, you'll find it online and in various stores while supplies last. Yeah, you can be a Goodyear blimp. A lot of people always would like to look up in late August at the Little League World Series to see the Goodyear blimp making a stop at the airport in Montoursville and then parking up and setting up shop above the complex in Southside each and every year, a tradition unlike any other. It's like a the Little League World Series not complete without the Goodyear blimp. All right, 744 and Coast to Work Challenge not complete without your participation. So get on the toll-free. 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General knowledge, true or false trivia, on tap next with WILQ.
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0: Gary's Corner Time, 7:48, and time to play the Coast to Work Challenge. 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We're down to the final three weekends, this weekend, next weekend, and the weekend after that, the 26th and 27th, left in the 2026 season at Knoebels, as they celebrate their 100th anniversary of fun, food, and fantasy. 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We'll get you the Coast 50. 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And you'll also be registered for our drawing at the end of the month on the 30th for $400 off your next set of tires from Coast. All right, let's go. 570-322-6011 and 1-800-377-1051. Good morning, WILQ. You're the first player this morning in the Coast to Work Challenge. Best of luck to you. To keep kids from cheating on their university entrance exams, Uzbekistan literally shuts off the entire internet in the country on test day. To keep kids from cheating on their university entrance exams, the country of Uzbekistan literally shuts off the entire internet in the country on test day. True or false?
1: True.
0: I guess that's one way to keep them from getting that shortcut. 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Fireball Whiskey. 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
1: False.
0: That's true. The Seagram's Company back in the mid-1980s was rolling it out as a type of schnapps. Fireball Whiskey 40 years ago. One of my fraternity brothers, God rest his soul, loved Fireball. And every year in his passing, we propose a toast with some Fireball whiskey in his memory. WILQ, all right, you're next up in the Coast to Work Challenge. All right, spelling, the word strengths. S-T-R-E-N-G-T-H-S, the word strengths is the longest word in the English language that contains only one vowel letter. S-T-R-E-N-G-T-H-S, strengths. The longest word in the English language that contains only one vowel. True or false?
2: True.
0: That is true. Zach Braff, of course, he's the star on the sitcom Scrubs. He's now making a comeback on ABC. And Lauryn Hill from the pop group The Fugees. They grew up in the same neighborhood in New Jersey. Zach Braff and Lauryn Hill grew up in the same neighborhood in New Jersey. True or false?
2: True.
0: Yep, that is true. And when Zach Braff celebrated his bar mitzvah, he invited Lauryn Hill to the party. Zach Braff at his bar mitzvah invited Lauryn Hill for the win. True or false?
2: True.
0: Yep, that is true. All right, here's your bonus. There are five U.S. Navy battleships not named for a state. There are five U.S. Navy battleships not named for a state. For the bonus, true or false?
2: True.
0: Nope, that is false. There's less than five. Actually, only one. There's only one U.S. Navy battleship not named for a state. It's known as the USS Kearsarge, and it served in World War I. Well, you did get the win, not the bonus, but you got the win, and you're now qualified for that Coast 400 at the end of the month. State your name. Where are you from?
3: Brad Hornberger, Loyal Sock.
0: Tell your lovely bride, Brad, we said hi. Now you can just coast and relax for the rest of the month, and we'll find out on the 30th if you're the winner of that Coast 400. We'll have your swag ready for you when you show up here at our studios in Loyal Sock and see if you can show up and show out and be a Coast winner tomorrow morning just in time for the weekend with WILQ.

0: Hit number one earlier this year, Tucker Wetmore, Country 105.1, WILQ, and more of your country favorites after 8. We'll also have a comedy cut in the morning funnies, and Freddie will have our Hollywood headlines and the showbiz buzz. Had some pesky fog in and around Loyal Sock a little while ago, trying to burn off. Got some sun now. A warm and humid day today from AccuWeather's Joe Lundberg in 83 and 70 here at WILQ. Good morning to our buddy Grover Danley and everybody at Station 5 at South Williamsport Fire Department. They have something coming up tonight. It's going to be an evening of remembrance and conversation. And members of the Susquehanna Valley Critical Incident Stress Management Team who served at the World Trade Center 25 years ago on 9/11 will be there to discuss experiences and reflections and memories from their time at Ground Zero. That is tonight, South Williamsport Fire Department. That's at 6 at 573 Hastings Street in South Williamsport. And, of course, tomorrow night will be the motorcycle ride. We got more details on that in just a second. Got some birthday shout-outs to get you here this morning. We'll get these folks qualified for the prize pack, and that'll be tomorrow morning. That'll be at 9 a.m. when we fling the dart for the freshly baked cake from Sam's Club, as well as the Pepsi, the Utz, and also a box of Frosted Kellogg's strawberry Pop-Tarts, too. Christina Hartman, double nickels plus one, her 56th today from Unityville, fourth grade teacher at Wren Elementary. Also, Pernell Gare, 62 in Newberry. Our buddy Scott Marshall, Scotty Too Hottie, 65 in Linden. Sheila Peluso, 64 in Forksville. It's her day today as well. So they're now in for the drawing tomorrow morning at 9. Way to go to last week's winner, Joshua Weiland, turned 41 a week and a couple of days ago. Turned that into a win for him here at Country 105.1.
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3: Fox News. I'm CJ Papa. During the first ever Republican midterm national convention, President Trump promising,
4: I will issue a dividend to every adult citizen in the United States of America for $5,000.
3: Fox's Madeline Rivera has more.
11: President Trump may not be on the ballot in November, but his policies certainly are. The president touted what he says are his administration's wins, from tax cuts, border security, to a deal with pharmaceutical manufacturers to lower prescription drug prices. He cast Democrats as extreme and warned what could happen should they win control of Congress.
3: Rhode Island voters deliver a pink slip to Governor Dan McKee, backing his challenger Helena Foulkes. She wins the Democratic primary, faces Republican Aaron Gukian this fall. 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
12: Good morning. It's 8:03 and 69 degrees. I'm Freddie Hammer with this WILQ News update. A Williamsport man already facing child sex assault charges in Lycoming County is now wanted in Clinton County in a separate case. Police say 41-year-old John Mitchell Poorman was released on $50,000 unsecured bail after his May arrest, then allegedly assaulted another child in Mill Hall weeks later. He now faces charges including attempted rape, aggravated indecent assault, and corruption of minors. Police say Poorman remains wanted by police. Federal immigration enforcement in the Danville area is drawing conflicting accounts. Mahoning Township police say traffic stops September 2nd led to several people suspected of being in the country illegally being turned over to ICE. According to the Philadelphia Inquirer, an immigrant rights group claims a broader operation targeted workers leaving a Geisinger Medical Center construction project with at least 41 arrests. Geisinger says the enforcement activity did not occur on hospital property. Williamsport Area School District is moving ahead with cleanup at Jackson Elementary after last week's heavy rain sent water into the building. The school board approved a contract with ServPro for water removal and damage mitigation, and an insurance claim has been filed. Meanwhile, the district will cut the ribbon on its new 11,500-square-foot stadium fieldhouse September 25th, the same night as homecoming. The facility includes locker rooms, training areas, concessions, an additional meeting, and multi-purpose space. And a DuBois Town VFW Auxiliary is celebrating top honors for its Buddy Poppy display honoring Sergeant Reckless, a Marine Corps horse that served during the Korean War. VFW Auxiliary 7863, known as the Buck, won first place at Pennsylvania's competition before taking the National Director's Award for Best Overall in Reno. The display took about 60 hours to complete and used roughly 660 poppies, with proceeds supporting veterans and military families. And checking fourth cue. In Major League Baseball, is the Orioles over the Guardians 9-5. Padres beat the Nationals 9-2. Phillies over the Astros 11-7. Mets beat the Marlins 15-14. Yankees over the Rockies 6-1. Pirates beat the White Sox 4-2. And Dodgers beat the Reds 14-1. Major League Baseball today got Astros and Phillies with a day game 1:05 p.m. on MLB.TV.
13: WILQ AccuWeather.
14: Intervals of clouds and sunshine, warm and humid today with a spotty late-day thunderstorm. Most of us will stay rain-free. The high today, 83. Partly to mostly cloudy tonight, low 58. Mostly sunny and pleasant tomorrow, much lower humidity, high 80. For Saturday, clouds, breaks of sun and becoming more humid with a couple of afternoon showers, high 75. Sunday, clouds will give way to some sun, warm and humid. A spotty shower or thunderstorm, high 82. AccuWeather anytime at WILQ.com. I'm meteorologist Joe Lundberg.
0: Good morning, 8:06. Going from mostly cloudy to partly sunny here in Williamsport and 71 at Carey's Corner.
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Good morning, 8:17 at the intersection of information and entertainment. It's Carrie's Corner and Sean. A couple of weeks away from the start of the 171st Bloomsburg Fair, we're going to start giving out tickets for those grandstand events, and that includes Nate Smith on Friday night, the 25th. So stay here for your chance to win your way into the show and gate admission passes as well from the fair and WYLQ. Always love to share a laugh or two here on our little morning get together. We've got a classic clip

0: have a map of the United States, it's actual size. It says 1 mile equals 1 mile. Last summer I folded it.
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4: I'm meteorologist Joe Lundberg with your KFC weekend weather update. On Saturday, expect partly sunny skies with pleasant conditions. The high temperature will reach 79 degrees. 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

0: 103-1051 WILQ, and I'll tell you what, the woman who's been on an absolute tear, thanks to Choosing Texas, Ella Langley. Ella and her fellas and her gal pals all going to congregate for a big night of unforgettable moments and live music, the Dandelion Tour in Happy Valley, Bryce Jordan Center, tomorrow evening. And we want to thank McCoy's Earth Elements. Brand new store like Humming Creek Road, Williamsport, at your convenience in South Williamsport, and Nomad Distillery on West 4th and Williamsport by being our Ella Langley registration ticket locations over the past week or so. And a huge congrats to Cindy Bartlow of Watsontown, Josh Ryan of Williamsport, and Debbie Smith of Mentorsville. They all three won pairs of tickets for Ella Langley tomorrow night. Going to be an awesome one with WILQ, your concert ticket window, so stay here for more ways to win. All your country favorites, of course, and the return of our fall tradition, Boots Full of Loot. Yes, we'll crank that up with the winning beginning before the end of the month with Country 105.1. Happy birthday today to Parnell Gare. 62nd birthday for Parnell in Newberry. Also, Scott Marshall, his 65th in Linden for Scotty Too Hottie. Fourth grade teacher at Wren Elementary, Christina Hartman, her 56th in Unityville. And Sheila Peluso, 54th. Sheila, happy birthday from Forksville. They're now qualified for the birthday anniversary prize pack. We've got the goodies and the dart flinging tomorrow morning at 9. We get our next weekly winner. Add that to the list, like Joshua Weiland of Williamsport after he celebrated his 41st birthday. Freddie gets us up to date next with local headlines. We'll also get a peek into how the weather will be for the motorcycle ride tomorrow night around the valley with Joe Lundberg. And Freddie will also have our Hollywood headlines, the showbiz buzz, about 15 away with WILQ.
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7: Good morning. It's 8:31 and 69 degrees. I'm Freddie Hammer with this WILQ News Update. State police are investigating after a gunshot was fired into a home in Montgomery over the weekend. Troopers were called in just before 10 p.m. Saturday night to a home in the 80 block of North Main Street. No injuries are reported. Anyone with information is asked to contact state police at Montoursville at 570-368-5700. Most charges have been withdrawn against a Cogan Station man accused in a July domestic disturbance. Court records show Lycoming Regional Police dropped burglary, terroristic threats, disorderly conduct, and harassment charges against 43-year-old Damian Colgrove. A criminal mischief charge remains. Colgrove waived his preliminary hearing on that count and is free on $50,000 bail. Blooming Grove Road in Williamsport in Loyalsock Township closed yesterday for an ongoing sewer upgrade project. The closure runs between Freedom and Maybe Hill Roads while crews install a new sewer drain. Detours will be in place Mondays through Thursdays from 7 a.m. to 7 p.m. and Fridays till 3 p.m. The Williamsport Sanitary Authority project began in August and is expected to be completed in November. And registrations open for the Bloomsburg Children Museum's 12th Annual Science Fair. The event's set for January 21st at the Bloomsburg Fire Hall and is open to students in grades 6 through 12. Participants can present original projects and compete for cash prizes, with top students also earning the chance to advance to a regional science competition. Get details at ColumbiaMontourChamber.com. And checking Sports Q. In tennis, in the U.S. Open for the women, Coco Gauff's headed to the U.S. Open semifinals after saving two match points and rallying past Mira Andreeva in three sets. The 22-year-old American will face new world number one Elena Rybakina for the spot in the final.
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9: Good morning. Here's your exclusive Susquehanna Valley farm forecast. Much of today will be rain-free around the Susquehanna Valley with some sunshine, though it will remain rather humid with at best an isolated late-day shower or thunderstorm. Tomorrow will be a nice day with sunshine and lower humidity. The clouds quickly return Saturday, followed by some showers in the afternoon and into Saturday night. Most of Sunday will be dry. The details of the forecast for today, intervals of clouds and sunshine, warm and humid. There can be a thunderstorm in one or two spots late this afternoon, but most areas will stay dry, the high 83. Partly to mostly cloudy tonight and a bit cooler, low 58. Plenty of sunshine and pleasant tomorrow with much lower humidity, the high close to 80. For Saturday, clouds and sunny breaks becoming more humid. A couple of afternoon showers, high 75. Sunday, clouds break for some sun, warm and humid. There could be a stray shower or thunderstorm still. Sunday's high 82. We'll see 5 to 7 hours of sunshine today, 10 to 12 hours of sunshine tomorrow, just an hour or two of sun on Saturday. There'll be a light dew tonight and a heavy dew tomorrow night. The average relative humidity, 70% today, 80% tonight, 60% tomorrow, and 75% Saturday. Winds west at 7 to 14 miles per hour today. West to northwest winds at 4 to 8 miles per hour tonight. West winds becoming southeast under 10 miles per hour tomorrow. Southeast to south winds at 6 to 12 miles per hour on Saturday. Drying will be fair today, pretty good tomorrow, and poor Saturday. There may be an hour of rain in places late today, but rainfall amounts should be a few hundredths of an inch. There'll be no rain tonight and none tomorrow. Look for an hour or two of rain Saturday afternoon, with rainfall amounts about a tenth of an inch. AccuWeather anytime at WILQ.com. I'm meteorologist Joe Lundberg.
0: Joe, thanks. Live at 8:35 after some fog here a little over an hour ago. Get a little brighter out there and sunshine. Temps will be off to the races. In 72 at Carey's Corner, we've got your Hollywood headlines and Freddie back with the Showbiz Buzz in about 6 minutes.

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0: Country 105.1 WILQ. Turning into a very popular song from Blake Shelton a couple weeks ago when we were in downtown Williamsport. At Williamsport welcomes the world at the street festival. Had a lady stop over, get registered for the prize pack. We got talking about Q Music. She says, that is my favorite new song, Blake Shelton. Let him in anyway.
1: It is very catchy.
0: It is. 8:41. Inspirational too. Watch out for a thunderstorm in one or two spots this afternoon. Off to a very warm and sticky start this morning. We had a couple of cool mornings earlier this week.
1: We did.
0: And over the weekend, a little taste of fall, right? Felt pretty good. But now we're on the flip. Yesterday and today, a little kind of warmer, 68, 70.
1: Need to have more pumpkin spice in our lives so it transitions better.
0: I haven't had any pumpkin yet. I kind of draw the line with pumpkin. It's like I'll have a slice on Thanksgiving
1: and
0: on Christmas to have pie, not the drink itself. But I definitely can't go through the holidays without a heaping hunk of pumpkin pie.
1: That's right.
0: You know, gots to have that. But, I'm not into the pumpkin drinks all that much. I'm just straightforward.
1: How about pumpkin spice, like room freshener?
0: Yeah. I mean, if I had when it comes to room freshener, I would go more, I'm not less the floral scent guy, but more fruit guy, like apple and cinnamon and, pumpkin.
1: All
0: And citrus and, kiwi. I'm up that lane.
1: Call the scentsy lady.
0: Yeah. Buy two, get three free. That's for me. All right. It's all about the art of the deal with Scentsy, right?
1: That's right.
0: All right. It's going to make sense of things out of Hollywood, so we got the show biz buzz.
1: Well, there's a shakeup at SNL. It's Martin Herlihy. He's leaving Saturday Night Live after 5 seasons. He's 27 years old, joined the cast in 2021. He was part of that trio of writers with Ben and John who started in and produced the show's digital shorts.
0: Oh, the short. Okay.
1: Okay.
0: Because you've heard of this guy, right? And you don't think of him as being, on the floor like with Colin Jost and the other
1: guy. Right, he's not up like that.
0: Gotcha.
1: But he's behind the scenes. He shows up here and there.
0: Yeah, but I'm more of a behind-the-scenes writer guy.
1: He exits 2 months after Chloe Finneman announced that she was leaving the show. SNL season 52 premieres on September 26th, so you can look forward to that.
0: Yeah, and you know, hear who's hosting the first episode?
1: Is it a sports guy?
0: Yeah, he's Jalen Brunson, the star basketball player for the world champion New York Knicks.
1: Nice.
0: I had no clue he dabbled in acting. No idea.
1: Well, we can get a glimpse of him coming up on the 25th.
0: We will.
1: 26th.
0: We will for sure. And, Tracy Morgan is a huge New York Knicks fan. Maybe he'll do a little cameo on SNL.
1: He'll be all fanboy.
0: Well, because they got to do a splash, the opening skit, season premiere. Sure. So I would think
1: he'll be involved.
0: Going to throw some money down. I think Tracy Morgan's going to show up.
1: All right, go ahead and bet.
0: And Sandler. I mean, Sandler's a Knicks fan, too.
1: That's true.
0: Yeah.
1: Maybe get him to come in and do a little song.
0: Yeah. Or at least come back for Thanksgiving.
1: Yeah, really.
0: Redo the Thanksgiving song or the Hanukkah song.
1: Here comes Hanukkah.
0: Yeah. Put on your yarmulke. Here comes Hanukkah.
1: Yeah. Okay. Well, police got a call about a burglary in progress at director Quentin Tarantino's Hollywood Hills home. He wasn't there, but there were people inside, and they called the cops. The suspect ran off before police arrived, but nothing was stolen and nothing was damaged. Wicked Part 1 is hitting concert halls worldwide with a full symphony orchestra performing the score live alongside the movie. I think that's awesome when they do that. The tour previews in San Francisco in January. It's its premiere at New York's Radio City Music Hall on the 23rd of January. It'll then go to Chicago, Mexico City, Toronto, and other cities to follow. The soundtrack debuted at number 2 on the Billboard 200, so that's definitely a popular thing.
0: That got me to thinking about Love Actually in concert.
1: Yes.
0: Which is going to be at the Community Arts Center on November the 15th, where you get a chance to watch the movie on the big screen and a live orchestra performs the soundtrack live as the movie goes on.
1: I love that.
0: That is Sunday night, November the 15th. Colin Firth, by the way, is one of the stars of Love Actually, and today is Colin Firth's 66th birthday.
1: It's like a whole full circle here.
0: Yeah. Mr. Darcy from Pride and Prejudice.
1: Oh, Mr. Darcy.
0: Watch, I'll probably come home from work this afternoon and Deb will be on her hour number 3 of Pride and Prejudice.
1: For the second time in the day.
0: The biggest, right. It's been a while since I think the last time she watched Pride and Prejudice was like on Valentine's Day.
1: Oh, yeah. Sweet.
0: I won't spoil it. Even though it's been out for like 30 years, I won't tell you how it ends.
1: Don't tell me.
0: I've seen the ending so many times.
1: And then you switch right to baseball.
0: Right.
1: Immediately.
0: Right. I got to go out to the kitchen and get another beer.
1: Well, finally, Taylor Swift and Travis Kelce just added a new Cleveland area mansion to their long list of residences, but that doesn't necessarily mean it's going to be their full-time home. People that are close to the couple says they won't have one place to hang their hats. They say that right now The home in Kansas is their primary residence and a big home base for them since he's still playing for the Chiefs. He bought a place a few years back, but that doesn't mean Kansas City will always be the primary. Taya and Trav haven't put their personal touches on the new place in Cleveland, but they bought it for just over $5 million.
0: And his career is winding down with the Chiefs, and we'll see where they go from there.
1: They can just, you know, be loose and free and go around to all their homes.
0: Yes.
1: And give money out to all the food banks. They're so great that way.
0: They are.
1: That's your Showbiz Buzz. I'm Freddie Hammer, WILQ on Carrie's Corner.
0: All right, Freddie, thanks. And we're closing in on the Bloomsburg Fair. They had their media day yesterday, so we are equipped with ticks for lots of events in the grandstand, including opening night on Friday night, September the 25th, with Nate Smith. So we've got tickets for the Nate Smith Show, and also we've got your gate admission passes covered as well. So if you'd like to hit the fair on the 25th and also check out Nate Smith, tickets and passes are yours. Caller number 7, come and get them, 570-322-6011 and 1-800-377-1051.
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0: 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And coming up, we have got the St. Boniface Catholic Festival. Tonight's the night, opening night. So that's going to be tonight, tomorrow, and Saturday at the Carnival Grounds on Washington Boulevard in Williamsport. 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You'll find Jason Fink there for sure. 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President and CEO of the Williamsport Lycoming Chamber of Commerce. We'll have Jason back in 2 weeks from today. Will be our next Backyard Business Spotlight at Carrie's Corner. And that Q-tip on the carnival brought to you by Lang's Chocolates, the delightfully delicious chocolate-covered Oreos, mouth-watering sea salt caramels, and caramelicious pretzel rods, to name a few. Yum, yum, gimme some. 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Now open till 7, Wednesday through Saturday. 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We care about the Susquehanna Valley and you at WILQ. All right, Thursday, 10th of September. Happy, happy day today to fourth grade teacher at Wren Elementary, Christina Hartman. It's her 56th today. Double nickels plus one from Unityville. Sheila Peluso, almost at double nickels, 54 in Forksville. Scotty Too Hottie, Scott Marshall and Linden, 65. And 62nd birthday today for Parnell Gare of Newberry. So they're now in the running for the birthday anniversary prize pack. We got that freshly baked cake from Sam's Club, as well as Pepsi products, Utz quality snacks, and a box of frosted Kellogg's strawberry Pop-Tarts from Kellanova in Muncie. All goes to one winner when we fling the dart tomorrow morning at 9. See who gets that birthday anniversary swag, just like Joshua Weiland of Williamsport did last Friday after he turned 41, celebrating with WILQ. Freddie Hammer in after Fox News to get us up to date with local headlines and, of course, more of your country favorites.
1: Over the past 111 years, Sudbury Motor Company has seen it all. The Roaring Twenties, the Great Depression, both World Wars, the Space Race. 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
5: I'm meteorologist Joe Lundberg with your KFC weekend weather update. On Saturday, expect partly sunny skies with pleasant conditions. The high temperature will reach 79 degrees. 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
8: News. I'm CJ Papa. During the first ever Republican midterm national convention, President Trump promising,
9: I will issue a dividend to every adult citizen in the United States of America for $5,000.
8: Fox's Madeline Rivera has more.
10: President Trump may not be on the ballot in November, but his policies certainly are. The president touted what he says are his administration's wins, from tax cuts, border security, to a deal with pharmaceutical manufacturers to lower prescription drug prices. He cast Democrats as extreme and warned what could happen should they win control of Congress.
8: Rhode Island voters deliver a pink slip to Governor Dan McKee, backing his challenger Helena Foulkes. She wins a Democratic primary, faces Republican Aaron Gukian this fall. 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
11: Good morning. It's 9:02 and 72 degrees. I'm Freddie Hammer with this WILQ News update. A Williamsport man already facing child sex assault charges in Lycoming County is now wanted in Clinton County in a separate case. Police say 41-year-old John Mitchell Foreman was released on $50,000 unsecured bail after his May arrest, then allegedly assaulted another child in Mill Hall weeks later. He now faces charges including attempted rape, aggravated indecent assault, and corruption of minors. Police say Foreman remains wanted by police. Federal immigration enforcement in the Danville area is drawing conflicting accounts. Mahoning Township Police say traffic stops September 2nd led to several people suspected of being in the country illegally being turned over to ICE. According to the Philadelphia Inquirer, an immigrant rights group claims a broader operation targeted workers leaving a Geisinger Medical Center construction project with at least 41 arrests. Geisinger says the enforcement activity did not occur on hospital property. Williamsport Area School District is moving ahead with cleanup at Jackson Elementary after last week's heavy rain sent water into the building. The school board approved a contract with ServPro for water removal and damage mitigation, and an insurance claim has been filed. Meanwhile, the district will cut the ribbon on its new 11,500-square-foot stadium fieldhouse September 25th, the same night as homecoming. The facility includes locker rooms, training areas, concessions, and additional meeting and multipurpose spaces. And a DuBoystown VFW auxiliary is celebrating top honors for its Buddy Poppy display honoring Sergeant Reckless, a Marine Corps horse that served during the Korean War. VFW Auxiliary 7863, known as the Buck, won first place at Pennsylvania's competition before taking the National Director's Award for Best Overall in Reno. The display took about 60 hours to complete and used roughly 660 poppies, with proceeds supporting veterans and military families. And checking Sports Q, in the NFL, the Seahawks over the Patriots, 13-10. We got NFL coming up tonight, the 49ers versus the Rams at 8:35 on Netflix. And then coming up on Sunday, it's the Falcons and Steelers at 1, Commanders and Eagles at 4:25, both of those games on Fox.
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5: Intervals of clouds and sunshine, warm and humid today with a spotty late-day thunderstorm. Most of us will stay rain-free, the high today 83. Partly to mostly cloudy tonight, low 58. Mostly sunny and pleasant tomorrow, much lower humidity, high 80. For Saturday, clouds, breaks of sun and becoming more humid with a couple of afternoon showers, high 75. Sunday, clouds will give way to some sun, warm and humid. A spotty shower or thunderstorm, high 82. AccuWeather anytime at WILQ.com. I'm meteorologist Joe Lundberg.
0: Joe, thanks. We're live, mostly sunny at 9:06 and 72 in Williamsport at Carey's Corner.
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weekend, we got the biggest songs right in the middle of the weekend. 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Hardy will co-host with Juan Helton here at WILQ.

0: 1051 WILQ and Jackson Dean won't be hard looking for all those bikes tomorrow night. The 9/11 Memorial Motorcycle Ride throughout the Susquehanna Valley, Williamsport area, Montgomery, Muncie, Hughesville. And it'll kick stands up at 6 p.m. after the memorial service at 5 from the Clinton Township Volunteer Fire Company in Montgomery. They're adding a few more things this year to the ride, being the America 250 celebration tomorrow night at 7. Dylan Dixon and his band Very Few will perform, and then you got the fireworks from Bixler Pyrotechnics at 9. The ride itself begins at 6. There is a little bit of a tweak in the ride route getting into Williamsport. The route will now take the Arch Street Bridge to 4th Street and then over to Campbell to rejoin on 3rd. So keep that in mind if you're going to be taking part in the ride tomorrow evening. And you can find all the information at 911memorialcoalition.org. And whether you're finding a spot along the route or taking part in the ride, don't miss our exclusive soundtrack. We'll have that for you tomorrow night between 6 and 8 at WILQ.
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3: W-I-L-Q, AccuWeather.
4: Intervals of clouds and sun, warm and humid today. There can be a thunderstorm in one or two spots late this afternoon. The high 83. Most of us will stay rain-free. For tonight, partly to mostly cloudy, low 58. Tomorrow, mostly sunny and pleasant, much less humid, the high 80. For Saturday, clouds and breaks of sun becoming much more humid again, with a couple of showers in the afternoon, the high 75. Sunday, clouds break for some sun, warm and humid, a stray thunderstorm, high 82. AccuWeather anytime at WILQ.com. I'm meteorologist Joe Lundberg.

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0: 131051 WILQ tomorrow night. Let's check out high school football across the area. 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They will be checking in from Ken Robbins Stadium as the Loyal Sauk Lancers go up against the Wellsboro Green Hornets. 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Taking the deals the other guys won't. And we take you across the valley tomorrow night on the Week 3 scoreboard. Eric Spencer will have the updates on that and the halftime report on the Twin tomorrow night. And the games include Williamsport at Central Mountain, Sewell's Grove at Jersey Shore for Military Appreciation Night at Thompson Street Stadium, Montoursville at Southern Columbia, Muncie at Sayre, Hughesville at Lewisburg, and on Saturday night, South Williamsport at Montgomery. Good luck to your favorite team this weekend. Ted Bennett checks in with more country favorites, and he'll be coming up here in a few with Joe Nichols and Garth, and your songs also for the All Request Lunch Hour at 12 noon. He'll start putting that together after 11. And we'll see you tomorrow morning, anytime after Carrie's Corner, after 5A. 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
10: Intervals of clouds and sun, warm and humid today. There can be a thunderstorm in one or two spots late this afternoon. The high 83. Most of us will stay rain-free. For tonight, partly to mostly cloudy, low 58. Tomorrow, mostly sunny and pleasant, much less humid, the high 80. For Saturday, clouds and breaks of sun becoming much more humid again, with a couple of showers in the afternoon, the high 75. Sunday, clouds break for some sun, warm and humid, a stray thunderstorm, high 82. AccuWeather anytime at WILQ.com. I'm meteorologist Joe Lundberg.
11: All righty, Joe. Thank you very much and a good morning to you. We've got partly sunny skies at 74 degrees.
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Josh Ross and Single Again at Country 105.1 WILQ. And a good morning to you. Well, the NFL underway officially last night. If you watched the game where the Seahawks defeated the Patriots by a score of 13-10. Well, according to a survey by Sears, 71% of men say how well their favorite team performs will dictate the amount of time they'll spend Christmas shopping. Men say the better their team is doing, the less time they spend shopping. Also, the American Gaming Association says that Americans will illegally wager over $95 billion on NFL games this season, and 67%

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13: W-I-L-Q, AccuWeather.
14: Intervals of clouds and sun, warm and humid today. There can be a thunderstorm in one or two spots late this afternoon. The high 83. Most of us will stay rain-free. For tonight, partly to mostly cloudy, low 58. Tomorrow, mostly sunny and pleasant, much less humid, the high 80. For Saturday, clouds and breaks of sun becoming much more humid again, with a couple of showers in the afternoon, the high 75. Sunday, clouds break for some sun, warm and humid, a stray thunderstorm, high 82. AccuWeather anytime at WILQ.com. I'm meteorologist Joe Lundberg.
9: And a good morning to you. Currently, it's partly sunny and 74.

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0: 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There's Park and Tyler Hubbard. Teddy B with a reminder, a Q-tip reminder. 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

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Well, getting ready for the Bloomsburg Fair, not too far away. Excited about Nate Smith coming to the Bloomsburg Fair. And Aaron Tippin and a whole bunch more a little bit later on throughout the week. So, fun stuff, great country music like this from Tim McGraw on WILQ.

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0: 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Taking your requests. Our Facebook is still under the weather, so in lieu of that, we'll be taking your request over the telephone at 322-6011 or 1-800-377-1051. 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
5: WILQ AccuWeather.
6: Intervals of clouds and sun, warm and humid today. There can be a thunderstorm in one or two spots late this afternoon. The high 83. Most of us will stay rain-free. For tonight, partly to mostly cloudy, low 58. Tomorrow, mostly sunny and pleasant, much less humid, the high 80. For Saturday, clouds and breaks of sun becoming much more humid again, with a couple of showers in the afternoon, the high 75. Sunday, clouds break for some sun, warm and humid, a stray thunderstorm, high 82. AccuWeather anytime at WILQ.com. I'm meteorologist Joe Lundberg.
7: And a good morning to you. Well, there's plenty of sunshine. It's 75 degrees.
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How you doing this morning? 7 minutes after 11 o'clock, your request for the all-request lunch hour. Coming in via the telephone, Vince Gill.

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0: Little pinch between your cheek and gum, huh? Blake Shelton, boys around here, Country 105.1 WILQ. Well, the boys around here are getting ready for some high school football. Our backyard broadcasting high school football game of the week on the Twin Valleys Talk Radio Network. And this Friday night, September 11th, Wellsboro at Loyal Sock. And it's brought to you in part by Thompson Outdoor Power Equipment, High Street in Williamsport, the Trout Run Hotel, 88 Confair Lane and Trout Run, and Joe's Equipment, Jersey Shore, Lock Haven, and Winfield.
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4: We'll have a mix of clouds and sun today. It'll be warm and humid with a thunderstorm in one or two spots late this afternoon. The high of 83. Partly to mostly cloudy tonight. The low down to 58. Plenty of sun for Friday. A pleasant day to wrap up the shortened work week with much lower humidity. The high near 80. Clouds and breaks of sun for Saturday. It'll become more humid again with a couple of showers in the afternoon. The high 75. Warm and humid, a thunderstorm in parts of the area Sunday, with the clouds breaking for some sun, a high of 82. AccuWeather anytime at WILQ.com. I'm meteorologist Jason Caterina.
5: Thank you very much, Jason. And currently it's sunny and 75 degrees.

0: 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I feel like I'm on a beach with an umbrella drink.
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It's Country 105.1 WILQ with Kenny Chesney congratulating Josh Rhine of Williamsport, Debbie Smith of Montoursville, Cindy Bartlow of Watsontown. They all won tickets to go see Ella in concert coming up tomorrow night. 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

0: That's your favorite country song, Thomas Rhett at Country 105.1 WIOQ. And all of you that called in today will be playing back your request in a little bit. In the meanwhile, hey, Freddie Hammer in the newsroom. She's ready to give us all the news, sports, and information we need for our Thursday afternoon. She comes up at high noon right here on WIOQ.
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2: News. I'm CJ Pop. The September meeting for the Federal Reserve is next week, and the central bank has new numbers to consider when it comes to a decision on interest rates.
3: Prices at the wholesale level, the producer price index rose 0.4% in August. Higher gasoline prices were a factor. For the year ending in August, the PPI rose 5.4%.
2: Fox's Jenny Casola in Los Angeles. Day two of the first ever Republican midterm convention features a major address tonight from Vice President J.D. Vance. Earlier on Truth Social, President Trump described the event as far bigger and more important than anyone thought possible. The National Weather Service's Climate Prediction Center saying this morning El Nino is strengthening with a greater than 90% chance of a very strong event in the Northern Hemisphere this fall and winter. 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
4: Partly to mostly cloudy tonight with a low down to 58. Your exclusive AccuWeather forecast is coming up. I'm Freddie Hammer with this WILQ News Update. State police are investigating two cabin burglaries in Gamble Township. Troopers say tools and scrap metal were stolen from a cabin on Murray Run Road in late August, and more tools were taken from a cabin on Wallace Run Road earlier this month. The stolen items are valued at just over $2,000. Anyone with information should call state police at Montoursville. Two Williamsport women are facing charges after police say they forced their way into their sister's home and attacked her on a neighbor's porch. Investigators say the August 29th incident began at a home on Sheridan Street, where one sister allegedly broke in through the basement. Police say both women then punched and kicked the victim. They're free on unsecured bail and face preliminary hearing September 24th. Traffic has improved in Shamokin Dam after a crash caused major backups on routes 11 to 15 throughout the morning. PennDOT reported delays stretching about 2 miles on Route 15 and a mile on Route 11 near Baldwin Avenue. The right shoulder has now cleared, and drivers should continue to use caution through Shamokin Dam and Hummel's Wharf. Veterans from Tioga County and parts of Bradford County are invited to a free appreciation breakfast next month. State Representative Clint Owlett will host the event October 15th at the Troy Sale Barn, with doors opening at 9 and breakfast at 9:30. Speakers include Vietnam veteran Irwin Butch Baker and Tioga County Commissioner and Army National Guard veteran Sam Van Loon. Veterans may bring one guest, but reservations are required at repoutlet.com/events. And a free senior expo is coming to Montoursville next week. State Senator Gene Yaw and Representative Joe Hamm will host the event September 17th from 9:30 to 1 at Community Baptist Church on Route 87. More than 80 exhibitors will offer information on health, transportation, housing, and other services. The event will also include prescription drug disposal, document shredding, and car fit safety checks for older drivers. And checking Sports Q, NFL tonight, 49ers versus the Rams. They play at 8:35 p.m. on Netflix. Coming up on Sunday for the NFL, we got Falcons and Steelers at 1. Commanders play the Eagles at 4:25 next Sunday, both those games on Fox. Major League Baseball tonight, Rockies play the Yankees at 7:05. Pirates versus the White Sox coming up at 7:40 p.m. Both of those games on MLB.tv. Weather's next. I'm Freddie Hammer with this WILQ News Update.
5: WILQ AccuWeather.
6: We'll have a mix of clouds and sun today. It'll be warm and humid with a thunderstorm in one or two spots late this afternoon. The high of 83. Partly to mostly cloudy tonight. The low down to 58. Plenty of sun for Friday. A pleasant day to wrap up the shortened work week with much lower humidity. A high near 80. Clouds and breaks of sun for Saturday. It'll become more humid again with a couple of showers in the afternoon. The high 75. Warm and humid. A thunderstorm in parts of the area Sunday with the clouds breaking for some sun. The high of 82. AccuWeather anytime at WILQ.com. I'm meteorologist Jason Caterina.
7: And may I be the first to wish you a good afternoon. Currently partly sunny and 75 degrees. Welcome into the all-request lunch hour.
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2: It's Julie.
1: Hey, Julie.
2: Hey, can you play that song, MacArthur, for the request?
1: I'd be glad to play it for you, Julie.
2: Yeah, I love that song.
1: Me too. I like Hardy. He's a great performer.

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1: Hi, it's me calling back. I'd like to make a request for the lunch hour.
0: Sure. What would you like to hear?
1: Luke Bryan, That's My Kind of Night.
0: All righty. Any reason you want to hear it?
1: It's my wife and I's 7th anniversary.
0: Oh, what's your guys' name?
1: It's Dan, well, Crystal and Dan Nash, and we're from Pennsdale.
0: Well, I wish you a very happy anniversary, and we'd be glad to get it on for you.
1: I appreciate that.
0: All right, you have a great anniversary.
1: Thanks, we will. Have a good day. Bye-bye.

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Happy anniversary to Pennsdale. And here's a request for Muncie for

0: old cute lady, America, honey. Well, keep it right here on WILQ. Coming up, we've got some good patriotic music, Lee Greenwood, on the way, as well as Keith Urban. It is a Thursday, sunshine, and getting ready for another weekend at WILQ.
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5: WILQ AccuWeather.
6: We'll have a mix of clouds and sun today. It'll be warm and humid with a thunderstorm in one or two spots late this afternoon. The high of 83. Partly to mostly cloudy tonight. The low down to 58. Plenty of sun for Friday. A pleasant day to wrap up the shortened work week with much lower humidity. The high near 80. Clouds and breaks of sun for Saturday. It'll become more humid again with a couple of showers in the afternoon. The high 75. Warm and humid. A thunderstorm in parts of the area Sunday with the clouds breaking for some sun. The high of 82. AccuWeather anytime at WILQ.com. I'm meteorologist Jason Catarina.
0: All righty. Thank you very much, Jason. Hey, good afternoon to you. Currently sunny and 77.

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1: Yeah, Ted, could I put one in there for the lunch hour, please?
0: Certainly. What would you like to hear today?
1: Lee Greenwood, God Bless the USA.
0: Beautiful song, anytime you request that. I appreciate that. Thank you very much. What's your name and where are you from?
1: My name is Roland Allen, and I live in South Greensport, Ted, and may you have a wonderful, blessed day.
0: Thank you, and blessings to you, Roland. Thanks.

0: guest line.
1: Yeah, so I'd like to hear Alan Jackson. Where were you when the world stopped turning?
0: Sure. Hey, what's your name and where are you from?
1: Michael Hands from Northumberland.
0: All right. Well, Michael, thanks for checking in. I hope you have a great afternoon, my friend.
1: You too.

0: Jackson on the eve of, well, tomorrow, the 9/11 Memorial Ride will take place, and there's a couple of things going on. 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Nashville recording artist Dylan Dixon with his band Very Few. All band members, by the way, are Central PA Music Hall of Fame inductees. And then the fireworks by Bixler Pyrotechnics at 9 o'clock tomorrow. And because of construction on 3rd Street in Williamsport, there's going to be a minor change to the 9/11 Memorial Ride. The route will now take the Arch Street Bridge to 4th Street, then to Campbell Street to rejoin on 3rd Street. 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

0: Drunk on WILQ, wrapping up the All Request Lunch Hour on this Thursday. My goodness, tomorrow it'll be Friday and the weekend will be upon us. Our winner today, let's pull a name out of our hat, and the winner is Dan Nash from Pennsdale. Congratulations, Dan. Lunch for two for you from WILQ. We'll do it all again tomorrow.
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11: Well, if it makes up clouds and sun today, it'll be warm and humid with a thunderstorm in one or two spots late this afternoon, the high of 83. Partly to mostly cloudy tonight, the low down to 58. Plenty of sun for Friday. A pleasant day to wrap up the shortened work week with much lower humidity, the high near 80. Clouds and breaks of sun for Saturday. It'll become more humid again with a couple of showers in the afternoon, the high 75. Warm and humid, a thunderstorm in parts of the area Sunday, with the clouds breaking for some sun, a high of 82. AccuWeather anytime at WILQ.com. I'm meteorologist Jason Catarina.
0: Thank you very much, Jason, and good afternoon to you. Currently partly sunny, it is 77 degrees.
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You'll get high school football on our backyard broadcasting high school football game of the week on the Twin Valleys Talk Radio Network. 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

0: Wide open spaces. The Chicks at Country 105.1 WILQ. The big 9/11 memorial ride taking place tomorrow. And because of construction on 3rd Street in Williamsport, it's going to be a minor change to the 9/11 memorial ride. Now, the route's going to take the Arch Street Bridge to 4th and then to Campbell Street to rejoin back on 3rd. Just a temporary inconvenience, but a permanent improvement. And again, it's going to be a great and memorable time as we remember with WILQ.
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0: Weather, Country 105.1 WILQ. How are you making out today on this Thursday? Well, you can get yourself out of a pickle and learn how to make some. Instead, Penn State Extension and Eagle Grange, they're hosting a home food preservation workshop coming up on Monday, September 21st from 6 till 8 p.m. at the Eagle Grange Hall on East Blind Road in Montgomery. 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

0: Country 105.1 WIOQ, going to roll with it. Easton Corbin, just for you. He's going to roll with you on the ride home today. And a little bit here on WIOQ, Brian Hill's going to have something special going on. Now, Brian, I'm looking forward to the Bloomsburg Fair, and I'm looking forward to it full. First of all, my thoughts go to apple dumplings.
1: Apple dumplings. Yeah. Apple cider.
0: Yes. and all those things.
1: All the hot sausage sandwiches and the you name it, the blooming onions.
0: But then we want to saunter over to a few country concerts. Great ones coming again this year at the fair.
1: Yeah, I have a pair of tickets for you right here in my grubby little hands, a pair of tickets, not only just a pair of tickets to see the show, but tickets to actually get into the fair to see the show, to see Nate Smith on Friday the 25th.
0: All righty, so you'll be paying attention there, and you'll have a chance to win shortly.
1: Okay. We'll do that before 5.
0: All righty, looking forward to it. Thanks. Have a good show, Brian.
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0: The 9/11 Memorial Coalition invites you to ride and attend the 25th annual 9/11 Memorial Ride, Friday, September 11th. 250 years as a nation, 25 years in remembrance. 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
10: I'm meteorologist Joe Lundberg with your KFC weekend weather update. On Saturday, expect partly sunny skies with pleasant conditions. The high temperature will reach 79 degrees. 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
13: We'll have a mix of clouds and sun today. It'll be warm and humid with a thunderstorm in one or two spots late this afternoon. The high of 83. Partly to mostly cloudy tonight. The low down to 58. Plenty of sun for Friday. A pleasant day to wrap up the short work week with much lower humidity. A high near 80. Clouds and breaks of sun for Saturday. It'll become more humid again with a couple of showers in the afternoon. The high 75. Warm and humid, a thunderstorm in parts of the area Sunday, with the clouds breaking for some sun, a high of 82. AccuWeather anytime at WILQ.com. I'm meteorologist Jason Caterina.
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Scotty Chesney, and she's got it all. Country 105.1 WIOQ 207. Brian in for Mark. Mark has had some dental things going on today and is really not in any shape to be on the air. Although I'm thinking he would probably wish he was on the air instead of in that chair.

0: Jason Aldean, don't tell on me, Country 105.1 WIOQ. I'm going to tell on them because you need to be there. Might be the last opportunity you get a chance to see him. Bryce Jordan Center of State College, Alabama, live in concert. 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
7: W-I-L-Q, AccuWeather.
8: We'll have a mix of clouds and sun today. It'll be warm and humid with a thunderstorm in one or two spots late this afternoon. The high of 83. Partly to mostly cloudy tonight. The low down to 58. Plenty of sun for Friday. A pleasant day to wrap up the shortened work week with much lower humidity. A high near 80. Clouds and breaks of sun for Saturday. It'll become more humid again with a couple of showers in the afternoon. The high 75. Warm and humid, a thunderstorm in parts of the area Sunday, but the clouds breaking for some sun, a high of 82. AccuWeather anytime at WILQ.com. I'm meteorologist Jason Caterina.
0: 222, cloudy and 79.

That's Jelly Rolling, Hands Up, Country 105.1 WIQ. High school football coming your way here tomorrow. It's the Friday night game number three, week number three, on September 11th. Wellsboro at Loyal Sox, the high school football game of the week. 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Also on the docket, we have Williamsport at Central Mountains, Sealess Grove at Jersey Shore, Montoursville at Southern Columbia, Muncie at Sayre, and Hughesville at Lewisburg. And a special game on Saturday, my alma mater, Montgomery Red Raiders, taking on South Williamsport Mounties. That will be a 7 p.m. kickoff at Red Raider Stadium. It's also going to be a military appreciation night. And I say kickoff on Saturday. They have moved the game to Saturday in lieu of the 911 Memorial Ride. Speaking of the 911 Memorial Ride, make sure that you plan your route accordingly and you get to those games before the ride may come through your area. It kicks off with Kickstands Up at 6 p.m. tomorrow night.

0: His name is Russell Dickerson. God gave me a girl. Country 105.1 WILQ. 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

That's Luke Combs. It's called Sleepless in a Hotel Room. Country 105.1 WILQ. Now, you can't believe everything you read on the internet. Or can you? All right, let's try it. A woman hears that a milk bath will make her more beautiful, so she places a DoorDash order for 40 gallons of white milk. Now, when the DoorDash driver sees the order, he assumes there's been a big mistake. And surely she meant 4 gallons, not 40. So he calls her to confirm and says, quote, "I have an order here for 40 gallons of milk," he says. "Did you mean 4 gallons? She says, "Nope." Quote, "I want 40 gallons. I'm going to fill my bathtub and I'm going to take a milk bath." And he says, okay, well, the driver says, "Would you like it pasteurized?" She said, "Nope, just up to my shoulders."

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0: Ashley Cook in your place at Country 105.1 WILQ. Your place is right here at WILQ. Anytime between now and 5 o'clock this afternoon, I'm going to have an opportunity for you to get involved in winning some tickets to see Nate Smith at the Bloomsburg Fair, as well as some general admission passes to get you in the gate, too. So you get the tickets for standing room only, and you get the gate passes to get you in the gate. I'm going to make you work for it, and you'll see what I mean. Stick around, find out. I'm going to make you work hard for it.
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8: WILQ AccuWeather.
9: We'll have a mix of clouds and sun today. It'll be warm and humid with a thunderstorm in one or two spots late this afternoon. The high of 83. Partly to mostly cloudy tonight. The low down to 58. Plenty of sun for Friday. A pleasant day to wrap up the shortened work week with much lower humidity. A high near 80. Clouds and breaks of sun for Saturday. It'll become more humid again with a couple of showers in the afternoon. The high 75. Warm and humid, a thunderstorm in parts of the area Sunday, with the clouds breaking for some sun, a high of 82. AccuWeather anytime at WILQ.com. I'm meteorologist Jason Catarina.
3: 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We're beginning another hour now on Country 105.1.

0: Her name is Lady Wilson. Things a man ought to know. Country 105.1 WIOQ. But as any man knows, you can tell us and tell us and tell us and tell us. We don't retain it. We don't remember it. Or do we?
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0: Yes, Scott and McCreary, Country 105.1 WIOQ, as we congratulate our latest winners here at WIOQ, Josh Ryan of Williamsport, Debbie Smith of Montoursville, and Cindy Bartlow of Watsontown, all three getting to go see Ella Langley live at Penn State's Bryce Jordan Center tomorrow night. 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If that's not enough, you'll have a chance to win even bigger. Our fall tradition is coming soon. It's WILQ's Boots Full of Loot.
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1: WILQ AccuWeather.
2: We'll have a mix of clouds and sun today. It'll be warm and humid with a thunderstorm in one or two spots late this afternoon. The high of 83. Partly to mostly cloudy tonight. The low down to 58. Plenty of sun for Friday. A pleasant day to wrap up the shortened work week with much lower humidity. A high near 80. Clouds and breaks of sun for Saturday. It'll become more humid again with a couple of showers in the afternoon. The high 75. Warm and humid, a thunderstorm in parts of the area Sunday, with the clouds breaking for some sun, a high of 82. AccuWeather anytime at WILQ.com. I'm meteorologist Jason Caterina.
3: It's 325 in the Susquehanna Valley, partly cloudy and 80 right now. I'm going to make you work.
1: WILQ.
3: Work. That is the key word. I'm going to take caller number 25. If you or nobody in your household has won anything from us in the past 2 months, 60 days, 570-322-6011 or 800-377-1051. We'll get you a pair of tickets and gate passes for the Nate Smith Show. Caller 25. Why? Because it's on the 25th of the month. Good luck.

0: and hard work paid off. You are caller 25. What's your name and where are you from?
1: My name is Eric Weber from South Williamsport.
0: Well, congratulations, Eric, for getting through. Have you won anything from us in the past 2 months? All right, well, congratulations. We have a pair of tickets for you, also gate passes to get into the show from Nate Smith on Friday, September 25th. It is an 8 p.m. show, and these tickets are standing room only, not seats and not in the bleachers. They're standing down at the track.
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0: Little Big Town and Better Man, Country 105.1 WILQ. Well, their fingers were bleeding after getting through with WILQ. I took caller number 25 for tickets to see Nate Smith with gate passes and the tickets for the show. Eric Weber of South Williamsport, our latest winner from right here in the Susquehanna Valley. Congratulations. That show on the 25th at 8 p.m. at Bloomsburg Fair. 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It's karaoke with DJ Dan happening on Saturday, this Saturday, September 12th, 7 until 10 at 1433 Champion Hill Road in Muncie Valley. 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It's all open to the public. You don't have to be a member of the Legion to attend. DJ Dan's going to be spinning all your favorites, and you can sing along, too. Saturday, the 12th, 7 until 10, all happening at the Sonestown American Legion, post 601. WILQ cares about the Susquehanna Valley and you.
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0: His name is Chris Stapleton and White Horse. 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So let me ask you a personal question. Do you use your phone to navigate or get you from point A to point B, someplace you've never been before? And is it usually pretty good for you? You use a secondary program or one built into the phone? Well, I use the Google Map app that's on the phone, built onto the phone. I tell it where I want to go, and it tells me where to go. Literally, tells me where to go. Just not the right place. It runs like two different versions of software at the same time. It'll tell me to go onto route 238654321 and make a right-hand turn. It's like, okay, I don't even know where that route is. I'm on Interstate 80. It goes east and west, and there are no stop signs or traffic lights. So what are you thinking, GPS?
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7: Fox News, I'm Tom Graham. A U.S. appeals court rejecting President Trump's efforts to restrict mail-in voting, handing him a loss ahead of the November midterms.
8: The three-judge panel appointed by then-President Biden upheld a lower court order blocking the changes and said the U.S. Postal Service cannot enforce President Trump's new requirements, including requiring states to submit voter lists and to use specially approved ballot envelopes.
7: Fox's Carmen Roberts, the Supreme Court considering that same case. Lindsey Clancy's attorney asking a Massachusetts judge to acquit her after a mistrial was declared last week following a deadlocked jury.
9: Attorney Kevin Reddy Huntington filed a motion urging the court to find Lindsey Clancy not guilty on grounds that the prosecution's evidence was legally insufficient to find her criminally responsible for killing her three children.
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0: That's Alan Jackson, Little Bitty Country, 105.1 WIOQ. Alan Jackson is going to be releasing a newly recorded version of his song, Where Were You When the World Stopped Turning, a song written about the 9-1-1 tragedy 25 years ago. That's going to be happening sometime after midnight tonight. He's going to be releasing that. I'm not sure exactly where you're going to be able to get that, but you can follow Alan Jackson on his various social media pages. I'm sure you'll find it there. Speaking of which, the 9-1-1 Memorial Ride is coming up tomorrow throughout the Susquehanna Valley. The gates open officially at 10 a.m. tomorrow morning at the Clinton Township Volunteer Fire Company at 2311 Route 54 Highway in Montgomery. And then the memorial service will take place at 5 p.m. The ride starts at 6. There's a professional entertainment going on at the end of the ride to kind of have everybody hang around and socialize and remember that tragic day. 250 years as a nation, 25 years in remembrance. Never forget.
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0: thunderstorm in one or two spots late this afternoon, the high of 83. Partly to mostly cloudy tonight, the low down to 58. Plenty of sun for Friday. A pleasant day to wrap up the shortened work week with much lower humidity, a high near 80. Clouds and breaks of sun for Saturday. It'll become more humid again with a couple of showers in the afternoon, the high 75. Warm and humid, a thunderstorm in parts of the area Sunday, with the clouds breaking for some sun, a high of 82. AccuWeather anytime at WILQ.com. I'm meteorologist Jason Catarina.
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It's Billy Currington. That's how country boys roll. 432 in the Valley, along with Brian, here for Mark, with Blake Shelton's great new song,

0: That's Dirk Bentley Living, Country 105.1 WIOQ. 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Get ready for some great food, great friends, and a great cause. The Turbinville VFW 8206 is going to be hosting a clam bake coming up here on September 12th, Saturday, 1 till 4 at the Times. You can enjoy burgers, hot dogs, wing dings, clam chowder, lots of sides, and of course, clams. 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You don't need to be a member of the VFW in order to stop on by. 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So come on out hungry and support those who served us. 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

0: Bryce. It's called Rumor to Country 105.1 WILQ. 4 in front of 5 on the road trip home this afternoon. Best of luck to you in getting out and getting into traffic and doing what you need to do. You can tell that it's starting to get closer to fall. 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And then when you go grocery shopping, you walk in front of the grocery stores, and what's the first thing you smell? 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
7: I'm meteorologist Joe Lundberg with your KFC Weekend Weather Update. On Saturday, expect partly sunny skies with pleasant conditions. The high temperature will reach 79 degrees. 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
11: Fox News, I'm John Saucier, and ahead of November's midterm elections, Fox's Laura Ingraham sat down with President Trump, asked him to reflect on his decisions regarding the Iran war.
12: I don't believe in the word regret. You can always question yourself a little bit. And a few people have asked me that. If I had it to do again, I'd do exactly as I did.
11: Ukrainian President Volodymyr Zelensky is in Alberta today to deepen his defense agreement with Canada. The so-called 100 Years Partnership will ramp up production of drones, counter-drone systems, and other munitions. He tells reporters Russia's increased stakes in its latest round of attacks.
13: Russia changed their tactics. They, as Mark said absolutely correctly, they are absolutely barbaric people. They attack us 24-7.
11: Mr. Zelensky there with Canadian Prime Minister Mark Carney. He says 30% of those drones will go immediately to Ukrainian troops on the battlefield. 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

Country 105.1 WILQ with Brian and for Mark. Mark's having some dental things done and can't feel hibbit-libbit. I digress. Look, Brian now on the queue.

0: Country 105.1 WIOQ. That's Tyler Hubbard and Dancing in the Country. Well, we're going to be riding through the counties here in the Susquehanna Valley here tomorrow. The 911 Memorial Ride. It starts at 10 o'clock in the morning with gates opening at 10 a.m. at the Clinton Township Volunteer Fire Company. You'll find that at 2311 Route 54 Highway in Montgomery. If you want to put that into your GPS, you're not familiar how to get there. Gates open at 10. You can get registered. There is no fee to attend the Memorial Ride. They do want you to get registered, so we have a record of that and just kind of an idea of how many people are actually riding in the rides. The memorial service will start at 5 in the afternoon, and the actual ride begins then at 6 with the command to let's roll. Yep. It's a 911 memorial ride. 25 years of remembering. And remember, they're saying never forget. There are a couple of route changes we want to pass along to you, though, because of construction on 3rd Street at Williamsport. They've changed the route of the memorial ride to now take the Arch Street Bridge to 4th Street, and then a real short jaunt onto Campbell Street, and then they'll pick up 3rd Street and carry on their merry way.
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9: Partly to mostly cloudy, comfortable tonight with a low down to 58. Plenty of sunshine, pleasant with much lower humidity to wrap up the shortened work week Friday with a high near 80. Clouds and breaks of sun Saturday. It'll be more humid with a couple of afternoon showers, the high 75. Sunday, warm and humid, a thunderstorm in parts of the area, but the clouds breaking for some sun at times, the high 82. Partly sunny, pleasant and less humid Monday, but the high 79. AccuWeather anytime at WILQ.com. I'm meteorologist Jason Caterina.

Country 105.1 WILQ with Russell Dickerson. It's called Worth Your While. That's brand new from him. Still to come, Jelly Roll.

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0: Bass Bromus Jelly Roll and Halfway to Hell. 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Campus Hustler's annual Harvest Festival and Trail Run coming up here on Saturday, September 19th. September 19th seems to be a very popular weekend date for a bunch of things going on. You can add this to your list. 9 in the morning until 4. It happens in Trout Run. The day includes craft vendors, kids zone, hay rides, food trucks, live music, and a whole bunch more. Parking and admission, both free. In addition to all that, there's a 5K and a 10K trail run with a 1 mile fun run, too. Now, the registration for the trail run is $30, and that'll get you a t-shirt, a swag bag of goodies, and so much more. If you want to find out more, there's a website. You just go to susquad.org/harvest and contact the camp at 570-998-2151. If you need that information again, by all means, give us a call here at WIOQ. We care about the Susquehanna Valley and you.
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Metro 105.1 WIOQ. This next song reminds me of me. I'm always having to remember, do I have my phone? Do I have my keys? 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Do I have my brain? What happened to my... You can relate. It's Phone, Keys, Wallet. Lainey Wilson on the Q.

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9: Partly to mostly cloudy. Comfortable tonight with the low down to 58. Plenty of sunshine, pleasant with much lower humidity to wrap up the shortened work week Friday with the high near 80. Clouds and breaks of sun Saturday. It'll be more humid with a couple of afternoon showers, the high 75. Sunday, warm and humid, a thunderstorm in parts of the area, but the clouds breaking for some sun at times, the high 82. Partly sunny, pleasant and less humid Monday with the high 79. AccuWeather anytime at WILQ.com. I'm meteorologist Jason Caterina.
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That's a brand new one for you from Dan and Shay. Those of you who know me know I'm not a real big Dan and Shay fan. However, that song may change my mind. I like that.

0: On the way on WILQ, we have details of our AccuWeather forecast, so you can kind of plan tomorrow's clothes for the kids as they get ready to go out to school, to the school bus, and you have to take them to band practice, and you've got to take them to soccer, and you've got to take them to... Isn't it good to have school back?
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11: Partly to mostly cloudy, comfortable tonight with the low down to 58. Plenty of sunshine, pleasant with much lower humidity to wrap up the shortened work week Friday with a high near 80. Clouds and breaks of sun Saturday. It'll be more humid with a couple of afternoon showers, the high 75. Sunday, warm and humid, a thunderstorm in parts of the area, but the clouds breaking for some sun at times, the high 82. Partly sunny, pleasant and less humid Monday with a high 79. AccuWeather anytime at WILQ.com. I'm meteorologist Jason Caterina.

Well, the rumors you heard are true. Yep, she's been out for a while. Kelly E. back in the air chair after 7 tonight. She's waiting in the wings for you on WILQ with Low Cash.

0: Brian in for Mark at WIOQ with this Q-tip being brought to you by the great folks at Lang's Chocolates, Carmelicious, now open 7 Wednesday through Saturday at 350 Pine Street in downtown Williamsport. Stop on by and tell them you heard about it on WIOQ. Maybe they'll give you a free sample or two. Well, I know they will. Well, come on out hungry. 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It comes your way on Saturday, September 19th, 11 in the morning until 2 at the Washington Township Volunteer Fire Company in Williamsport. Festival is held in honor of Marvin Mayle, who loved to cook and enjoy a good pig. Well, you too can enjoy a good pig with a pulled pork barbecue dinner plate for just $13. Or maybe you just want a sandwich. You don't want the whole meal. $6 for that. All the proceeds will benefit the Washington Township Fire Company and help support firefighter training. Good barbecue, great cost, perfect way to spend a fall afternoon with pulled pork. I want some right now. WIOQ cares about the Susquehanna Valley and you.
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0: Country 105.1 WILQ. Hey, that's going to do it for me, Brian, and for Mark. Thank you so much for hanging out along with me on this Thursday night here in the Susquehanna Valley. And don't forget about attending the 911 Memorial Services tomorrow at the Clinton Township Volunteer Fire Department. Have yourself a great one. Kelly E. is back from her week-long vacation. She'll tell you about her trip to the beach and probably some crazy things that happened along the way, as only Kelly can tell you, because, well, it seems to only happen to her.
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5: I'm meteorologist Joe Lundberg with your KFC weekend weather update. On Saturday, expect partly sunny skies with pleasant conditions. The high temperature will reach 79 degrees. 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
10: Partly to mostly cloudy, comfortable tonight with the low down to 58. Plenty of sunshine, pleasant with much lower humidity to wrap up the shortened work week Friday with the high near 80. Clouds and breaks of sun Saturday. It'll be more humid with a couple of afternoon showers, the high 75. Sunday, warm and humid, a thunderstorm in parts of the area, but the clouds breaking for some sun at times, the high 82. Partly sunny, pleasant, and less humid Monday with a high 79. AccuWeather anytime at WILQ.com. I'm meteorologist Jason Caterina.
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0: Lone Star, Country 105.1 WILQ. What is going on? I'm happy to be back today. I had an extra long weekend over the Labor Day holiday, and the family and I, well, my husband and I, no kids allowed. This was an adult vacation. So we headed down to Virginia and Chincoteague Beach, and we camped on the bay, did some swimming, did some fishing, a lot of eating, ate a lot of shrimp, and drank a lot of coconut rum, too. But it was a fantastic time. Happy to be back with you today. It's Thursday. Hard to believe tomorrow's Friday already because I didn't work at all. Don't forget the 9/11 memorial ride happening tomorrow. And because of construction on 3rd Street in Williamsport, there's going to be a minor change to the ride. The route's going to take the Arch Street Bridge to 4th Street, then the Campbell Street, and then rejoin on 3rd Street. So if you see thousands of motorcycles, you hear the ripping and the roaring through the Susquehanna Valley, that's what that's all about. So try to stop your car, or if you already have plans to go, take the kiddos out there, give them a little flag to wave, and watch all the motorcycles and remember what happened 25 years ago as our nation was attacked, because we will never, ever forget.
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4: Partly to mostly cloudy, comfortable tonight with the low down to 58. Plenty of sunshine, pleasant with much lower humidity to wrap up the shortened work week Friday with a high near 80. Clouds and breaks of sun Saturday. It'll be more humid with a couple of afternoon showers, the high 75. Sunday, warm and humid, a thunderstorm in parts of the area, but the clouds breaking for some sun at times, the high 82. Partly sunny, pleasant, and less humid Monday with a high 79. AccuWeather anytime at WILQ.com. I'm meteorologist Jason Caterina.

0: Oh, so girl, I gotta get to know you, know you. 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

0: Matt Stell prayed for you on Country 105.1 WILQ. I did pray for you. I prayed that you'd win those Ellen Langley tickets. I'm so jealous of the people that are going tomorrow night, but I'm happy for you, too. She's live tomorrow at Penn State, the Bryce Jordan Center. And congratulations to our ticket winners, Josh Ryan of Williamsport, Debbie Smith of Montoursville, and Cindy Bartlow of Watsontown. 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

0: Russell Dickerson on Country 105.1 WILQ. Get up to date on news with Freddie Hammer during Carrie's Corner weekday mornings after 6. Here's Brooks and Dunn.
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0: Megan Maroney, Medicine on Country 105.1 WILQ. Well, we see all the Halloween decorations out. Well, heck, you see Christmas decorations out now, too. Sure sign, fall is here, of course. Football season, NFL underway. Candy corn. 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Do you like candy corn? Well, Brock's has launched a candy corn fragrance called Ode to Candy Corn. The limited edition is smells like creamy vanilla, spun sugar, and honey. I don't know. That probably smells really good. It's meant to evoke the opening of a fresh bag of candy corn. The fragrance comes in a 1.7-ounce spray bottle, and it's only $22. So I don't know. I think I would like the smell of the perfume better than the taste of the actual candy corn because yuck.
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5: WILQ, AccuWeather.
6: Partly to mostly cloudy, comfortable tonight with a low down to 58. Plenty of sunshine, pleasant with much lower humidity to wrap up the short work week Friday with a high near 80. Clouds and breaks of sun Saturday. It'll be more humid with a couple of afternoon showers, the high 75. Sunday, warm and humid, a thunderstorm in parts of the area, but the clouds breaking for some sun at times, the high 82. Partly sunny, pleasant and less humid Monday with the high 79. AccuWeather anytime at WILQ.com. I'm meteorologist Jason Caterina.
2: 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WILQ!